I still care as much as I did on the set of Best I Ever Had. That's what Drake posted in his most recent post on Instagram. He's doing a YouTube premiere in about an hour or so of FOMO, Fear of Missing Out. What are we going to get? A new album?

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0: New Beyonce going out to the Beehive. It's called What Charisma? Morning Beehive?
1: Morning Beehive. There it is. Morning Dew.
0: There it is. Morning Dew in the afternoon. A new study came out with the best states to work on based on, a few different factors. Best states to work in.
1: Okay.
0: And this is based on worker protections, wages, the right to organize, all that good stuff.
1: Oh, where?
0: So, I'm gonna go ahead and give a little spoiler alert. All my Californians don't have it so bad after all. At number five, let's do the top five like we always do. Oregon. Number four, we got Illinois.
1: Illinois, okay.
0: Number three, New York.
1: Yeah, that makes sense. Totally.
0: Number two, D.C. And then number one is clap it up.
1: We're number one?
0: Cali is number one.
1: What?
0: I mean, look, I know the minimum wage isn't high, but I believe it's the highest in the nation.
1: Yeah, and our rent is the highest, too.
0: Yeah, exactly. But also worker protections, though, and the right to organize is one of the big ones. And I know that there's a lot of different organizations and things that protect workers and the rights. So
1: we got to organize.
0: We do. shout out to everybody out here in Cali.
1: What's up?
0: Yeah, man. There it is. All right, 6:35. Tickets to Chance the Rapper. Be Nice DJ Charisma on Power 106. RIP to the producer of this song, too.

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0: Hey, so GTA 6 is a real thing, man. That's coming, right? November 19th. The game is finally set to be released after 13 years.
1: Can't wait.
0: And that duel we just heard, Future and Metro Boomin, have some involvement in it.
1: Okay,
0: and they've said what it was. All right, not just them, but there's other artists as well, which we're going to tell you about and give you the whole lowdown around 7:45 on Ice News. Right now, though, we got a pair of tickets to see Chance the Rapper Thursday night, the House of Blues in Anaheim. Caller 10.

0: New Janaico, Kendrick Lamar is called So Good on Power 106. We got a shout out Vanessa from LA. She was caller 10 with a pair of tickets to go check out Chance the Rapper Thursday night, House of Blues Anaheim. Hey, did you see there's a new iOS 27 update? That's for all the cheaters and all the sneaky ones out there. They're going to benefit from this.
1: Okay.
0: And you know, like the Find My app is already a lot of ways to be sneaky on as is. Like, there's a lot of things you could do that I've heard, Charisma, I've heard, okay? I might have seen, but definitely heard about it that you could be sneaky on. But this new Apple iOS 27 introduces a new hide location feature in the Find My app that lets users temporarily stop sharing their location with specific people without notifying them.
1: Damn.
0: So all my everybody out there, they got a Sancho, all my cheaters out there, they're gonna be able to benefit from this, which, you know, I don't know, Find My and Apple, something going on in the Apple building where they're trying to be sneaky with their partners, you feel me? Because all these new updates they got, it's a lot of sneakiness going on.
1: Huh.
0: So the feature is set to be designed for temporary privacy situations, which if you're in a relationship or you're talking to somebody, temporary privacy situations should there be, right? Like, it opens a can of worms, man.
1: It's a cold game out here.
0: It's a cold game for real, man. It's a cold game. But they try to say that it's like situations like picking up a surprise gift or planning a surprise birthday outing.
1: Oh, wow.
0: Yeah, right? Like, come on, man. Try again.
1: That's what's
0: anyway,
1: here.
0: Anyway, man, for real.

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2: 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This is Helena from LA and I just won $1,000. Thank you, Power 106. My dad has been helping me with my car notes, so I'm paying him back. 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

0: These girls ain't loyal, and apparently neither is some of these politicians.
1: Okay,
0: so Chris Brown was doing a show out there in Texas. Sold out show in Dallas where the Cowboys play at the AT&T Stadium on September 12th, a few days ago pretty much, right? Him and Usher were recognized for their careers, and Assemblywoman Jasmine Crockett, you know, she actually awarded him with an award, a public honor.
1: Mm-hmm.
0: Came up on stage, awarded him, and, you know, called it Black Joy at the highest level. Mm. By the way, this was a sold-out show.
1: Mm-hmm.
0: Right? These tickets were sold way before he got all this recognition and everything, right? So from there, obviously, she started to get backlash because there's a lot of people that love Chris Brown, but with that same token, there's a lot of people that still hate him. So he went on Twitter, and then, you know, he posted a picture of them hugging on stage, and then he went on and said, "Thank you so much." And he said, "I apologize for any backlash you have to deal with for awarding me. I'm not political, but I'm more of, you know, going off frequency and empathy. I'm so grateful. Once again, thank you." Right? So that was another representative that was also there who later on ended up going on Don Lemon. And this guy, you know, made a public apology on the show to abuse survivors, women, you know, and pretty much went on when he was questioned about why they awarded CB, right? So CB is now telling him, like, "Yo, I didn't even want the award. I didn't ask for it. I was minding my damn business. My shows in Dallas were already sold out. I didn't ask to be honored because this is what happens." And he said, "You started tap dancing on the show. I'm all good. I don't even want the award anymore. Take it back." So CB is dealing with some backlash. I feel like anytime CB deals with anything, like, it's always some backlash.
1: And there's so many other creeps out there that have done way worse and get awarded all the time and are still successful businessmen. And jeez, it's crazy.
0: That happened
1: when he was young.
0: Man, it's just crazy. Crazy times out here, man. So, you know, hate to see it, but maybe that's why artists and public figures need to actually think about it, accepting anything just for the backlash that may
1: get. Who would have thought?
0: Even as crazy as it sounds, man.
1: That sucks.
0: All right, tickets to see Chance the Rapper coming up 7:35. Be Nice, DJ Charisma on Power 106.
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0: right, Chance the Rapper this Thursday.
1: Yeah.
0: House of Blues, Anaheim.
1: Anaheim.
0: 10-year anniversary of the Coloring Book mixtape, which is Chance's best work. So you're definitely going to see him pop out with all the best songs. I got a prediction. Justin Bieber might come out. You know he's on the album.
1: Oh, yeah, that'll be dope.
0: You know what I'm saying? I'm just playing.
1: He likes those type of vibes, too. House of Blues?
0: Yeah, he likes, like, the intimate vibes.
1: Yeah,
0: you know what I'm saying?
1: I can see that happening. Yep.
0: He likes to just be there. Like, he'll go to a random pop, like Justin Bieber, the type of dude to just go to a random, like, bar on a Tuesday night. Random dive bar Tuesday night in Silver Lake or something
1: that's
0: like
1: right,
0: that. You're going to see
1: right,
0: him pop
1: Justin.
0: Up doing some karaoke. All right, caller 10, 818-520-1059. You'll get to be there and see Chance the Rapper and tell us if Justin Bieber popped up
1: or not. Yeah, tell
0: right?
1: us. Tag us.
0: We'll be up right now, man. Caller 10, we looking for you. Be nice. Charisma, Power 106.
1: Let's go, man. Shout out to my boys at Alameda Liquor. What up?

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1: What's the news?
2: All right, GTA 6 dropping November 19th. And of course, as the date gets closer, things are starting to heat up.
3: Can't wait.
2: So multiple rappers have been teasing collabs as fans speculate about a potential soundtrack.
3: Ooh.
2: Which would mean new music from all these artists, okay? So
3: exclusive music, that's dope. That's a good idea.
2: Exactly. So we've already had, I mean, think about how much money they spent on licensing for the music, too. Like, that's got to be crazy.
3: Yeah, because all the other songs were, like, hits, records.
2: Yeah, exactly. Exactly. So far, the artists include, like we said earlier, Future, Metro Boomin, Travis Scott, Young Lean. Well, I ain't gonna lie, I don't know who the hell that is. You heard of Young Lean?
3: Probably Florida. I think he's from Florida, actually.
2: Yeah, so anyway, Young Lean, too. It was a good look for him, because I never heard of him before. So, Young Lean, if you're listening, good job, bro. Anyway, it's also more than hip-hop artists, man. We got Morgan Wallen, who's a giant in the country scene. Of course, Pink Panther is phenomenal voice, phenomenal music. Rauw Alejandro, who gets the ladies crazy. Some other dude named Caprio.
3: It's only right.
2: Paco Amoroso.
3: Miami's so mixed.
2: And even Rolling Stones guitarist Keith Richards.
3: Wow, it's gonna be dope.
2: Travis, though, appears to be a little more involved.
3: He always
2: more than
3: is.
2: Music, you know what I'm saying?
3: Travis because always is.
2: Travis posted a GTA image. He said, "Phase one, now it's time. My return to game. Gotta come with rage and a lot of dancing. Let's ride." Then he said, "JOH, to be continued. See y'all soon."
3: Yo, Travis got the ultimate plugs, man. Travis, hook it up.
2: So that was phase one. Then I can only imagine what other phases
3: hook
2: Travis
3: it up,
2: got.
3: Travis.
2: Cooking up his sleeve, man. But I don't know what JOH is. I can only imagine maybe just out of here.
3: We're gonna have to find out.
2: To the moon, you know, Travis.
3: Maybe.
2: Yeah, that's what I'm saying. November 19th, though, or before, because it's phase one. So there'll be more phases before November 19th comes.
3: Okay.
2: But yeah, be on the lookout. GTA 6 coming soon, ladies. Christmas round the corner, making man happy. Also coming up 8 o'clock, we got a pair of tickets to see Chance the Rapper Thursday night, House of Blues.

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2: My heart goes out to everybody that has an AC, but your dad or your mom won't let you turn it off. 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
3: Don't turn it off.
2: Dad, it's like in the...
3: It weighs gas.
2: Yeah, but I paid that bill. I'm like, Dad, you can turn it on. I see you in here just like with the little fan or something.
3: Yes. Your dad's over there just cocinándose, huh?
2: Cocinándose, like taking a nap. I'm like, Dad, no.
4: We can turn it on.
3: Préndalo, maje, que no pase nada.
2: He's not the Salvi one. 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
3: Pero si entiende.
2: He likes it. He sure liked it.
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hour, I got a pair of tickets to see Chance the Rapper Thursday night at the House of Blues in Anaheim. And honestly, the fellas might need this more than the ladies, because according to a report, the number

0: for 2027. 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
1: Obviously, tour is coming, yeah. And there's other things on the horizon, some big shows. And
2: hold on, you just said that like that wasn't big news, though.
1: We'll be out, you know, 2027 to see everybody again across the world.
0: There it is. 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Hold on. He's coming back to your city soon.
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1: With another local $1,000 winner.
2: Whoa! Oh my God. You do not know how I needed this money right now. I cannot believe. Is this real? Oh my God. Oh my God. Yeah. I am, I can't say it on the radio. Yeah, I'm excited, man. You guys are the best, man. Definitely, man. Rock with you guys 1,000%. This is Craig from Inglewood. I just won $1,000. Thank you so much. Super excited.
0: Win $1,000 four times a day.
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1: High risk breakups. 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
3: 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I'm gonna go crazy. 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You want me to stay, huh? 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

still to come on the show. I'm going to tell you how to win $1,000 plus a pair of tickets to see Chance the Rapper Thursday night at the House of Blues in Anaheim. But right now, let's do some new music from the city. This is Janae Aiko.

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2: 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I have the app and everything because I work from home. 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
2: All right, let's get to it. 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Now, the Sunday game that I'm looking forward to the most is the Raiders coming right here to LA to play the Chargers. 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
2: Whoa! Oh my God, you do not know how I needed this money right now. 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I can't say it on the radio. 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Rock with you guys 1,000%. This is Craig from Inglewood. I just won $1,000. Thank you so much. Super excited.
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3: 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What is the doctor saying? The doctor saying that you're gonna live. What is the doctor saying about your injury? I don't wanna tell you.

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4: 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Chatsworth, we have a serious situation. Yesterday, there was a helicopter accident at Mason and Carrisco. It's now closed. And there's also a separate incident in Chatsworth, a bus crash. The intersection of Nordoff and DeSoto is closed. The Popeyes

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8: Time make money move. All right, guys. This is Greg covering for Letty on Money Moves. Mm-hmm. And, guys, it's that time of season. Halloween! Just a few weeks away.
9: I love it.
8: It's just a few weeks away. People are already
10: chill, we're not even in October yet.
9: I love it though, man, because I feel like we don't celebrate it no more like we used to back in the day. I don't know. Is it just me? Is it just me?
10: Yeah.
11: I think, man, I feel like they were already serving like pumpkin spice stuff like in August. So
10: we're starting
11: early.
8: And Colin, when you said you celebrated back in the days, what do you mean like back in the days? Like getting the candy and stuff like that? What was it?
9: I just remember like growing up as a kid in the 90s, it was just more celebrated. Like I feel like it was more spookier. A lot of people decorate. Now it's like nobody decorates, bro.
8: Yeah.
9: I could go blocks and blocks and not one single house is decorated.
8: Yeah.
9: Not even a pumpkin, dog.
8: And I can tell you why. Mm-hmm. Because Halloween is getting way more expensive this
9: what?
8: Year.
9: What?
11: True.
8: Candy. You know, all the Halloween candy, you know those bags, those little ones, have gone up 10% this year.
9: Oh, wow.
8: So now if you want to buy a bag of candy, they are starting at $30 a bag.
10: No.
9: Not if you go buy candy in Tijuana and you get a bunch of Duvalines and Gatitos. You know what I'm saying? You don't got to give out the Snickers bars.
8: Yeah,
9: even though those are the more sought after. I'm down to get some saladitos. I'm down to get like, you know.
8: I'm not talking about like the full size Snicker bars, by the way. I'm talking about the half size ones.
11: The mini
8: little
11: ones?
8: The mini ones. They're starting at $30 for the bag, guys.
11: I believe it.
10: Dude, what
11: I believe
10: the
11: it.
10: Hell,
9: how many
10: really?
9: Per bag?
8: There's different,
9: 60,
8: there's like
9: 60
8: different
9: items?
8: Varieties. Yeah, there's like different varieties of them.
9: I don't know, dude.
11: Everything's expensive.
9: I've seen people last year, my kids came home with like, you know, like the little dub sacks. Like the little dub sack bags?
10: No.
9: Like if you used to buy like dub sack.
11: Yeah.
9: Like,
11: yeah.
9: No. It's like a little small little Ziploc bag that fits about 20 grams of something. Let me finish. So it fits about 20 grams of something. And my kids had four Hot Cheetos. This lady was giving out small little like Ziploc bags with like four Hot Cheetos
10: You're
9: each.
10: Kidding.
8: Wow. I don't blame her.
11: Giving out
8: expensive.
11: Giving out dubs of Hot Cheetos.
9: Dubs of Hot Cheetos. Grammed out, dog. Grammed out. Bro. Grammed out.
11: Hey, Con, how did you learn the metric system?
8: Like, you know. And then when you're giving out candy to these kids, they don't want just one. They don't want just two. They want like four or five. They look at you crazy if you're just throwing
11: true.
8: One in
9: I want
8: bag.
9: At least, dog, 8 ounces, 16 ounces. I want 16 ounces of that lumbre, that fire candy, por favor, dog. Put it on a fish scale, dog.
11: Con, you know, is at the
9: I want
11: door.
9: That pure chocolate in my face, you know?
11: Con's at the door asking for grams.
9: After I finish my gram of candy, I want to be on. Let's keep trick or treating until the sun comes up.
11: Until the sun comes up.
8: I don't even talk about candy anymore.
9: Everything's getting expensive, right?
11: Yeah, including booger sugar.
9: Dude, my hands are sweating. That's how much I'm thinking about it. He's that one truck driver right now. I was like, what? What are we talking about? I need to pull up right now, dog.
8: If you want to celebrate Halloween this year, maybe start saving now or hit the lottery because you're going to need it to buy some candy.
9: All you need is a gram. Just a gram of sugar, baby.
8: And that was money moves I'm covering for Letty.

0: the rules to a bachelor party.
1: Yeah.
0: Right? So this is where it gets tricky for the girls in this situation. It's like, dang, I could let my man go and then he's going to sleep with a stripper, right?
1: 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Uh-huh.
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3: Deep sea fishing.
2: 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We threw the bait out there. It always came back.
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5: Let's do some traffic. This spot where traffic report is sponsored by Popeyes. Got a signal down in Palmdale. Two left lanes shut down. 14 southbound for Andrews Forest Highway. Watch for sudden slowing. Got a fire on the shoulder in downtown LA. 110 southbound for 5th Street. So watch for the fire trucks there. And Pomona got a crash on the 10 westbound for the 57. Carpool lane blocked off. Causing delays from Dudley Street.
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29: I love Brown Bag listening to on the way to work. I feel like when I'm listening to them, I'm like there with them. Brown Bag Mornings.

0: All right, check this out, homie.
1: You need a homie or need some help?
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1: We need a line. I mean, phone line. We got you for the homie helpline.
3: All right, you guys, Raul hit us up and said, brown bag, my name is Raul, and I think my cousin was planning to steal my business for months. He said, 2 years ago, I started a taco catering business. My cousin Adrian needed a job, so I brought him in, taught him everything, and eventually trusted him to run parties without me. A few weeks ago, he randomly quit and said he wants to focus on his regular job. We were really close because we saw each other a few times a week, but I hadn't really heard from him since he quit. Last week, Instagram suggested a new taco catering page. I clicked it, and brown bag. This page copied everything. Same red, white, and green tacos, almost the same logo, pictures from my parties, and even a menu item titled Abuela's Birria Tacos, the same name I used. I know it's my cousin Adrian. And now it all makes sense, because for months Adrian was asking where I buy my meat, what I charge, which customers book every year, and I thought he was learning to help me. This fool was building his own business. One of my frequent customers called me and told me that at the last catering my cousin did for him, he gave him his personal number and told him, hit me directly next time. I was furious, brown bag. Some customers have also texted me directly and asked if I rename my business. So I confronted him, and he goes, yeah, you just wanted to work for me under you forever or what, fool? You sound like a hater right now, primo. And I got even more mad. Brown bag, am I being a hater on my cousin for starting his own business, or did he really backstab me?
4: It's a little bit of both.
5: Yeah. Yeah.
4: It's a little bit of both.
6: Yeah, it's the way he went about it.
3: The giving the number out hit me directly.
6: Yeah, that's shady.
3: It's shady.
6: That and then he goes MIA, like he goes ghost on him, and then he finds out like that. Yeah, that's shady.
4: I think it's a little bit of both. I think if, you know, look, man, I don't mind if my family, obviously we did a business together, and then you go and you know, do your own thing and all that. But copying the logo, doing all this, and then quitting unexpectedly instead of just telling me, hey, why don't we just franchise this thing out?
3: Yeah.
6: Oh.
3: That, because that could have been an option.
4: Like, let's just franchise this thing out.
3: Let me do this. You know, you got that one. Let me do this one. You can, you know, own some of it, or I can pay you for, you know, the licensing or something.
4: Something.
5: Or it seems like Raul wasn't stepping up to the plate. And his brother just took it to another level.
6: Cousin.
5: Or cousin.
4: That can happen.
5: You get me?
4: That
5: like,
4: can happen.
5: He's like, oh, you're holding me back. I'm going to go do my own thing and just go even way harder than you.
4: And then he can't steal Abuela's Birria Tacos recipe, dog. That's my abuela too, dog.
6: Yeah, that part.
3: Yeah, that's the crazy part. That's oh, I want to get so mad, but that's your abuela too, huh?
4: Yeah, that's my abuela too, dog. What do you mean? Like, how am I stealing my grandma's recipe?
6: My grandma's
4: recipe.
3: Yeah, I feel like a lot of businesses have probably been started this exact same way.
5: Yeah.
4: Yeah.
3: To where somebody under is like, I could do this better. This will suck.
5: Yeah. Oh, it happens all the time, probably.
3: Yeah.
5: Yeah, where somebody like that's under is like, yeah, I'm going to show you up, homie.
4: I would at least change the name to the tacos, like Grandpa's Wife's Birria Tacos.
3: Grandpa's Wife's.
4: Grandpa's Wife's Birria Tacos.
3: My mama's mama.
4: My mama. Abuelitas, Abuelitas Birria.
6: Abuelitas.
5: That's a good one.
3: Yeah, so no, I think it's underhanded the way he went about it. You know what I'm saying?
6: Yeah.
3: And you know, I had a friend that I didn't like it was like she was like under me and I was like, you know, just kind of not like that. No, like I was like teaching her like the ropes and all this stuff.
6: Yeah.
3: And then she was working with us and then she decided to like just go off on her own. And, like, do other things, which are, like, dope.
5: Yeah.
3: But the way she left was just, like, ghosted everybody. Yeah. And it was really, like, awkward for a moment. I was pretty mad at her for a while because I was just like, how do you just, like, get all my contacts, my network, and then just ghost me? And then you still talk to everybody else that I introduced you to.
5: Yeah.
3: But now I'm like, you don't want to talk to me anymore.
4: I don't know if people think you're the bad guy now.
3: Yeah.
4: Yeah. Now you're the bad guy.
3: Why are you so mad? Why are you so mad at her? What do you mean? I didn't do anything. Yeah, so that stuff like that, like, it does piss me off personally. I was holding a grudge for a while.
5: So if you saw your little brother start just like a Downey Media page right now. Downey Media.
4: Rosecrans Boulevard.
5: Rosecrans Boulevard Media.
4: Rosecrans Boulevard
3: My little brother?
5: Yeah.
3: He knows jiu-jitsu, so he got that.
6: He got that.
3: He's way big. He's like 6'3". He knows jiu-jitsu.
4: Hey, hey, do you think, bro?
3: Hey, do you need somebody to like be under you? No, yeah. But yeah, I guess you would. It would be like, why didn't you just hit me up? We could do this together.
6: Yeah, directly, instead of being going behind your back.
3: But some people don't like to work with other people. Like, they just want to do things on their own.
5: Yeah, that happens a lot.
3: You know what I'm saying? Mm. So it's
4: and it's okay, because sometimes, you know, like when you have a business and you have a, say, a family member that wants to do it, like, they don't, they think it's easy. Ah, si ese güey lo puede hacer, pues yeah, porque yo no. También, yeah. And then they go and do it, and then it's not, it's, it, they see that it's not as easy as yeah, one may think.
3: True.
4: You know what I'm saying? Yeah. I mean, and look, my family, like, we've, it's family of nothing but businesses. You know, like, my nice. Kelisa has a salon. My, you know, my uncle Gary, my uncle, Moses, he has, you know, like a marisco spot. Like, food, like, oh, that nice. Is hard work, bro.
3: It is, yeah.
4: That is hard work. I'm definitely not. I'll franchise. I'll throw a little money in it.
3: Yeah.
6: Oh.
4: You know?
3: That'd be cool.
4: Well, I'm actually trying to do Perritos Only hot dogs.
6: You get should. It?
4: Perritos Ooh. Only?
6: Has that been trademarked?
4: Hot dogs, huh?
6: Has that been trademarked?
4: Yes, oh. Angie.
3: Damn. Angie trying to, she's trying to steal it for money right Angie, away.
4: Right okay. In front of my face.
3: She's like, can I work with you for three months and steal your recipes yeah. and then leave after, please?
4: Like, there's a recipe for it's just a hot dog. Oh, I stole it from 7-Eleven. Trust me, it's just chili and cheese. Chili and cheese.
3: Yeah, no, that's crazy. But, yeah, I guess we want to know, you know, have, what do you think about this? If he's being a hater on his cousin for starting his own business, mm-hmm. or if he really got backstabbed.
4: Man, let's go to line one, Hannah and K-Town. What's going on, Hannah?
0: Hi, good morning.
5: Good morning.
4: Hannah, what's up with your baby daddy? What's going on?
6: Your baby daddy?
0: Well, at one point, basically, my baby daddy was doing taco catering as well.
4: Okay.
0: And my mom would tell him that that's not a full-time job, that you need to be able to provide this and that. So he ended up quitting it, became a blue-collar worker. But now my mom, she's doing her own taco catering business.
3: What?
4: Oh, your mom's a straight no. savage, dog.
3: Wow.
0: Yeah. So, and we never really addressed it or talked about it. I mean, she's doing it, and congrats to her.
6: Yeah.
0: You know, it's a blessing, but it's just like you were kind of talking shit. I feel like at the end of the day, he is kind of hating in a sense, but then he's also doing his own thing. You know, everyone has a path
3: yeah.
0: for themselves. So.
4: What do you mean? I mean, dog, your mom gaslit him into thinking yeah. that what he was doing Terrible. Was the wrong thing to be doing. And
3: Terrible job.
4: A man shouldn't be cooking and definitely not selling his taco, you know what I'm saying? Pobrecito.
3: A man shouldn't be in the kitchen. I don't know.
4: A man shouldn't be selling no, his taco sure. out there. Then everybody get a little bit of his meat. Ah, that's crazy, dog.
0: Pobrecito. Her cooking is better.
5: Wow. You got to show up to our taco stand and just take all the food now. Just start eating it and then walk away.
6: And not pay?
5: Not pay.
4: So now she's making pretty good money, and then she hasn't brought it up. Now she hasn't said, like, oh, my God, this little business, no, pues está bien.
0: Yeah, no, she's doing good, and there are certain times where she asks us to go ahead and help with those events, and we do. They're pretty big. She does private catering. So,
6: yeah.
0: I mean,
3: that was your baby daddy's dream, yeah, huh, to yeah. do private caterings?
0: I mean, look at him now. Railroad worker, I bet you he's living his dream now.
3: He wanted to serve tacos to the community.
4: Nah, he's not, man. He probably won't step in front of that train like, oh my God, I could have had a taco thing. Pobrecito, mejor llévame.
3: Oh, man.
4: That track, mejor llévame.
3: I could have been catering for
4: Hey, does your mom lay it on kind of thick, like, oh man, this business is really taking off, mule.
6: It's great business.
0: I will say taco catering is a great way to network with people. You'll meet a lot of people. At one point, I did meet DJ Mustard. It was pretty cool.
4: Oh, okay. Mustard doesn't yeah, like no. tacos.
0: So at the end of the day, I think if he wants to do taco catering, do taco catering.
4: Just but do taco catering.
0: Him doing it under his cousin's nose, that's a whole different story. That's shady for sure.
6: Yeah. So you think you also agree that what your mom did was kind of shady?
0: Oh, yeah, for sure. That's why she still has not addressed it to this day. But she knows that yeah. we gave her the idea. The light bulb lit when she found out that he was doing catering.
4: Yeah, no, she was like, I can't have this fool as competition.
3: Yeah.
6: Let me tell him,
4: hey, this is all bad.
3: You don't want no.
4: And then, boom, she comes through. Le baja todo el changarro. That's crazy, dog. All right, thank you, Hannah. Appreciate that. All right, let's go to Shaleya and line number two. What's up, Shaleya?
2: What's going on?
4: South Central tapping in. What's good? You started a food catering business with your cousin.
6: Oh.
4: And then the cousin took the business. Tell me what happened.
2: Okay, so we started out with this plane. We started chasing. We were doing good. We were doing so good, we was open 24 hours. Damn. Literally.
3: Wow, no sleep.
4: Yeah. What were you selling for 24 hours?
6: Yeah,
2: hold on. Dope food. We went from, let me give you an idea, we went from lobster bites to bacon wrap hot dogs to chicken links to, you know what I'm saying, chili cheese dogs to enchiladas to
4: y'all went multi-international with the food.
6: I'm hungry.
4: It was like a buffet. It was like a buffet, like a Vegas buffet. You guys had everything.
2: So basically, we started this business. I started tying all my money into it. Mm-hmm. Next thing you know, I wasn't seeing too much profit from it. Mm. It started to, and as his friends started coming around, suggesting ideas, next thing you know, it went from me working with him to him being sick, taking off for a while. And now him and his friends started a ghost kitchen in Long Beach.
3: Oh, wow. Oh. They took the whole sauce and ran with it.
4: They took the ad.
2: Right. And on Instagram and advertising and, you know, I'm just like, okay, cool. I'm going to do my own thing. Literally, backstabbed by your own family member.
5: You said that.
2: Now he opened a business. I get everything in the family.
4: Have you brought it up to your cousin at least?
2: Yeah, I brought it up to him, but what he's saying don't make sense. It's like everything that I'm pouring my money into, all of the food, everything. It's like, oh no, we're not selling this week. We're going to do something different. I'm like, wait a minute. I just went and wasted $300 on this thing. I know, but we're going to do these plates this week. It's like, nah, we've been selling all foods. Now you're saying we only selling soul food plates? No, we're selling everything because everything was selling. But now all of a sudden, the girl, the friend that done came in, you came in and took every idea of all the food ideas that I had, and basically you guys opened a ghost kitchen so you don't have to be seen behind the business.
4: Oh, so you just, like, straight delivery, straight pickup under the, like,
3: anonymous.
4: You
3: know,
4: like, anonymous, just straight leave it at your doorstep?
2: Yes, but it's all the ideas that me and my cousin came up with together.
4: I don't know. I say you need to hit the food and beverage people and let them know what's going on.
3: I don't know, but I think I saw vermin in there. I saw vermin in the ghost kitchen.
2: Do I go for him or the friend?
3: Both. Take down the whole operation.
5: Yes.
3: And get a RICO.
2: Yeah, because the friend was also a friend as well. But now, you know, it's no communication.
6: Yeah, that's my friend.
5: They're ops now.
3: They just ran off on the plug.
2: Guys, y'all know this is so funny. This has been bothering me for 3 weeks now. It's just so funny.
5: It just happened.
6: Oh, it's recent.
4: I say you let them know right now how you feel. Let them know right now.
2: Yeah, but nobody's answering.
3: No, they tell them.
4: No, tell them right here. Tell them right here, live right now. Say, cousin.
2: No, they probably out selling right now. This is something we do 24 hours.
3: You don't got a radio in there?
2: Only thing comes to a sleeper is dream.
4: Damn, they'll listen to Power in the kitchen.
3: That's their first mistake.
4: Let me tell you. It's
2: real personal.
4: It doesn't have the sauce. Thank you, Shade. We appreciate you. Thank you.
5: Some people really be just...
4: Yeah, man, they be tripping, dog.
6: You're a good idea, and it's like, oop.
3: It seems like it happens pretty often.
5: I'm going to take that.
4: Yeah. Oh, check this out. Let's go to Ernie in Long Beach.
7: Yeah, hello?
6: Ernie.
4: What's up, Ernie? What's going on, man? You know the restaurant in Long Beach, or what are you talking about?
7: Yeah, I see them pop up, and I'm like, oh, I'm going to try that spot out. It's a ghost kitchen right here in Long Beach, and it has, like, all her AI stuff. Like, basically, I looked at it, and it's already blowing up, and I'm like, how does this restaurant have so many followers if it's just right here, like, a week ago? Yeah. So I'm like, damn, that's messed up. I know exactly what you're talking about. I'm not going to
4: So you think... So you're saying that the restaurant that just popped up in Long Beach that you went to, that you were like, yo, this place looks pretty dope, and it looks pretty good. They got a bunch of AI stuff. This is Shalaya's business right here. This is your cousin?
7: I think it's that one, because this is the only one that sells all stuff that she's talking about. The wings. Like, damn, look, I didn't stop by. I said I was going to stop by. But now
6: were.
7: I'm not. It's a stolen idea.
6: Yeah, well, you should go in and tell them, like, hey, I know what you did.
7: All right, I'll ask, hey, I want to say, is that girl, what's her name? So I can be like, hey, does she Shalaya. Still work here?
4: Shalaya.
7: I'm going to go in there asking for Shalaya. Like, Shalaya right here, I don't want it.
5: Oh, that's crazy.
4: Everybody stand up. LA, stand up for Shalaya right now, dog. Justice for Shalaya, dog. She got the best wings and nachos and everything. She's
6: and Shalaya, everything.
4: I appreciate that, Ernie. Appreciate that, dude. Thank you, dude. Dog, let me tell you, dog. I don't know. If somebody steals my recipe and starts a ghost kitchen, dog. Let me tell you, I'm gonna become a Ghostbuster, dog.
3: Actually,
4: I'm busting in there for, and I'm bringing the rats with me, dog.
6: The rats.
3: I'm rounding up the rats.
4: I'm bringing Splinter, dog, from Ninja Turtles. Let me tell you.
6: The roaches.
5: I just try to like look up a business idea right have right now, and I'm gonna call it For All the Dogs, and it's gonna be all hot dogs.
3: Oh,
4: Greg! I just said I was gonna make that. I just said I was gonna do Perritos Only hot dogs.
5: I didn't hear you.
4: Perritos Only hot dogs. Oh. I'm gonna open up my own radio station. Poder 106. Let's go.
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6: 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Still in Cancer and Palmdale, 14 South Fernandez Forest Highway, with still heavy traffic from Avenue West. Got a crash from Pomona Block in the carpool lane on the 10 West, better than 57. That's still from Monta Vista. And in Linwood, they're working across 105 West, better than 710. That's the Soul Drive from Paramount.
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7: Angie, you strike me as a person that only dated just to go eat.
8: Well,
9: what?
8: No, because of my physique.
7: No.
8: Why?
7: Because you're poor.
8: Brokey.
7: No, Brokey. Oh. No, I'm just saying, fool, because every time I could do something wrong, and you guys know, Mona, Vigre, you guys know,
8: I could do
7: something wrong in here, and she'd be like, get a coffee right now.
10: True.
7: Me and Nathie need coffee right now.
8: We
7: and it's
8: do.
7: Like, bro, I didn't even do nothing to you.

0: Well, I've been with my girl for a really long time. And me and my girl used to share, dog, just one piece of chicken and one pizza and a Coke for $2.50 right there in Lakewood, dog.
1: Aww. Yeah, yeah.
2: Get
1: yeah.
2: cute.
0: Maybe she wanted me for the riches.
3: For the riches.
0: Yeah. Maybe she wanted me for the riches.
1: No, she's a fortune teller.
0: I'm on to you, Nick. I'm on to you.
3: Yeah, I've taken some girls out just for food, you know? Like, and I don't mind it. I'm just
0: You paying for them?
3: To. Yeah, I don't,
0: like
3: you, yeah, I'll pay for them.
1: You willingly got used for food?
3: I'll take it as used because I just want to hang out with the baddie. That's it. Like, I'm just like, all right, I'm going to go hang out with the baddie, have some food, and just eat, and that's it, and then call it a day. Boom. I don't mind it at all.
2: Oh, that's so sad.
3: Wow. How is it sad? I'm hanging out with the baddie.
1: I would love to be the baddie and get my food paid for.
2: Yeah, I know, but like willingly going and knowing that, hey, I'm just going to, she's using me and I'm okay with that.
1: No, I'd rather be the user. I'd rather
0: like, how do you do it as a guy? Like, you just sit there, you go ordering the food and then you just hug her from behind?
3: Like this Thursday.
0: Oh, damn.
3: This Thursday, I'm taking a girl to a concert, and I only talk to this girl just to take her to the concert, and that's it. Like, I don't mind it.
2: For company.
1: That's all you want?
3: Yeah, come on now.
1: You don't want anything else.
3: I mean, if it happens.
0: You want a little car action?
3: If it happens, I'm down. But you
0: tell, hey, mom, I'm coming home. Métete ya.
2: Mom?
0: Ma, como que estás dormida, eh, nomás.
3: But it's just us.
2: I'm going through.
0: Ma, ya métete. Mamá, métete, man.
1: Put the cover over your head.
0: Ya me la sacaron. No, ya métete. Please,
2: you're tired, mom.
3: Yeah, like, I'll pay for her food. I'll pay for her. I told her, like, leave your card at home. I'll pay for everything. It's fine.
0: Leave your card at home?
1: Leave your card at home? That sounds super player.
0: Just to hang out. Yeah, even I'm on tour right now. You feel
1: Just leave your card at home. Everything.
0: Yeah, my podcast is with 3,700 subscribers. We out here doing it.
2: That is great.
0: I don't know, dude. But, you know, if you guys want to go and be used, like
3: used.
0: Greg.
3: That's not used.
0: Like Greg.
2: That is not used.
1: Yeah, yeah. You just said.
0: You just said it.
3: If she's a baddie and I'm like, all right, I'm a, like, attracted to her, even though I'm not going to try. I'm not trying to be weird. I'm just like, all right, I'm going to go hang out with a baddie. That's it.
2: No,
3: you
2: kind of sounds weird.
3: How is that weird? Yeah. If she's accepted, that's it. That's fine. Boom.
0: If at she least, accepts. Of course. You're making it seem like you're making her accept like something crazy. Fool, like she's just hungry. 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
1: Explains it.
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0: What's up? This is B-Real from Cypress Hill. Where are you from, Messe? Don't you know I'm local?
1: And we start this morning today with some unfortunate news. Yesterday, I think we were all on our phones in our group chats, seeing what happened and went down over in the city of Chatsworth when a news helicopter plane unfortunately crashed while covering another horrible and tragic crash in the area of a car ramming into a Metro bus. And it turns out to be the news helicopter for NBC4. Here's them reporting.
2: We are coming on the air with heavy hearts tonight because we lost valued friends and colleagues just before 7 p.m. News Chopper 4 crashed in Chatsworth while on assignment tonight.
3: Both people on board and a third person on the ground were killed. Our crew was there covering a deadly crash involving a bus and an SUV just a couple of blocks away.
2: News Chopper 4 reporter Ileana Marino and her pilot George Marcineau, both killed in the helicopter crash tonight in Chatsworth.
1: Now, that was when the news was confirmed. Right. This did happen around 7 p.m., like them mentioned. And because there were so many news helicopters covering that crash with the Metro bus and the SUV, it was kind of up in the air, unfortunately, for lack of a better term, I'm so sorry for that, to figure out which news helicopter it was.
4: Yeah.
1: There was a point in time where news reporters were getting or were interviewing the fire chiefs. And you could see and you can hear in the voice of the NBC4 reporter that he was trying to figure out if his colleague was the one in the plane, in the helicopter, excuse me.
5: Brandon, it's a news helicopter. Who does it belong to?
6: It appears to be, but I don't have confirmation on that at this time.
1: You could tell his voice was quivering trying to figure it out. And it seems like there was no confirmation until the family was advised what happened. Yeah. We all, unfortunately, also went through the passing of Kobe Bryant in a helicopter crash.
4: Yeah.
1: And unfortunately for his family, Vanessa and the children, that was all over social media before even she got a confirmation. So I think at this point in time, they really try to say, we don't know who it is yet. We have no confirmation until the families got advised. And it's very unfortunate because you're hearing stories about Eliana. Her Instagram was Ellie in the Heli.
4: Yeah.
1: In a helicopter. Really, really, really fun personality. I wish she was about to get married.
4: Yeah.
7: She's engaged.
1: And her pilot, excuse me, also went to Burbank High over here.
4: Oh, my God.
1: Loved being a pilot. Loved being on Instagram and social media and showing off their jobs. Mm-hmm. And it's really, really unfortunate, especially within the news community, that something like this happens.
4: Oh, yeah. I know. 100%. So tragic. I mean, just to think how, like, they were doing what they absolutely love to do. Mm-hmm. You know what I'm saying? And then from one second to the other, they're no longer able to do it.
1: Yeah. Mm-hmm.
4: You know? And even just being live and just that whole element of, like, what do I say? What do I do? Like, it's terrifying.
8: Yeah, I think people that cover the news, they don't want to be. They don't tend to be the news. You know what I'm saying?
1: Yeah.
8: I think that's the that's the awful thing. We were at the Grito yesterday, and we saw that, you know, Karen Bass completely just shoots out of there. She took off and she went straight to the accident, and she was you know covering it there. And it was just, I mean, just awful, man. Just an awful tragedy. And you know, this morning it's just all cloudy outside. It just kind of puts a little damper. You know, like when anybody dies like that, and especially when they're home heroes like this, it just sucks, man.
1: Very gloomy. Now, there is no word on what specifically happened, what trouble in the helicopter happened. I was watching another Fox helicopter reporter mention how a lot of things can go wrong. Like being in a helicopter, you don't know. Like there, at any given time, something can go wrong, and that's where you lean on the expertise of the pilot. However, there is some audio and video footage circulating. I won't play in respect to the people in the plane, in the helicopter, excuse me. But you do see some kind of trouble with the helicopter shifter at some point. It can't go up, and it seems like the pilot is trying to maneuver it the best he can, but it was around a bunch of buildings in Chatsworth, and unfortunately for them, they ended up crashing into one type of, it was like a I don't know, like some type of industrial,
4: like a warehouse.
1: Yeah. So we'll definitely get more information as it comes. They reported for both Telemundo and NBC4 in Los Angeles.
7: Yeah.
1: So you're seeing this on both fronts, and we'll continue to keep you updated. And our love goes out to all of the news family. It's a small world. Everybody knows everybody.
7: Mm-hmm.
1: It's unfortunate what happened, and we'll definitely keep them in our prayers and our thoughts. That was Oh You Know I'm Local.
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14: Okay, you guys, this
7: is crazy because J-Lo, La J-Lo, Jennifer Lopez, got arrested for stealing.
10: What? Like actual J-Lo?
7: Just kidding. No. It was a lookalike. It was a lookalike, dude. Like, her name is Serena Ann Quast, right? From Minnesota, 35 years old. But her mugshot is getting so much attention because people are saying, oh my God, this is J-Lo.
10: Yeah.
7: I had to look twice because I honestly thought this was J-Lo. You guys got to look at the picture on Brownback Mornings 106.
4: She looks like J-No.
12: She looks like drawing from J-Lo.
7: From a glance, I'm like, oh, J-Lo looks kind of messed up right now.
4: Well, yeah. So I saw the mugshot and then it said that she's like 35.
7: She's 35, yeah.
4: She looks older than J-Lo.
12: Right now. Who's in her 50s?
7: Yeah, but no, a lot of people were saying, oh my God, that looks just
4: There's
7: like
4: a little J-Lo. Bit of
12: She's a doppelganger for sure.
7: Yeah, no.
4: You said what?
8: J-Lo from The Knot.
7: She's wearing a ponytail. She's wearing the hoop earrings, all that stuff.
8: So yeah, the Bronx hoop ears. Yeah, you could tell. Mm-hmm.
7: Yeah, I really thought that was like, oh my God, so like J-Lo. But no, it's not J-Lo. It's her lookalike. She stole some power tool batteries and walked out without paying worth like $578.
4: Wow. Tweaker activities.
10: Very.
12: Hold on. Yeah. What would she need the power tool?
7: Yes. That's batteries what I was going
4: to say. To sell them.
10: Yeah.
8: To be a DJ on Power 106.
4: Power tools.
8: Little old school banger. If you know, you know.
7: No, yeah. But you're saying for what?
8: Tweaker activity.
4: Yeah, tweaker activity. Yeah, to sell it to dudes. I don't know.
8: You know the story? She was trying to feed her kids.
7: Maybe. Yeah, I want to believe that one.
12: Oh, I get you, Vic. Because they'll steal random things, reportedly, allegedly, and then go out and just be like, hey, you want some razors? You want some
4: useful things that people will actually buy? Mm-hmm. You know what I'm saying? It's not novelty stuff.
12: She knows her customers.
4: Stuff.
12: Somewhere there's a handyman.
4: Of course.
12: That needs a handy and some power tools.
4: She's going to double up.
8: She's going to get drilled. Do you feel me?
12: Wow. Yeah.
7: You're right.
8: Or hammered. Screwed.
12: Yes.
7: All that. All right. That's it for Chismation, brought to you guys by your Toyota dealers. I'm Angie from Brownback Mornings on Power 106.
12: Keep it here because coming up at 7:20, your shot at a 4-pack of tickets to go to Disneyland. It's Halloween time at the Disneyland Resort. Ooh. And we have 4 tickets coming up for you. Plus, when you win, you're entered into a chance to win the grand prize, 2 Magic Key Inspire annual passes.
10: Yeah.
12: Hey. I am out of this. We also got scrolling on the way. My brain hurts. My nose hurts. My everything hurts. Thanks a lot, Concrete
10: it's
12: and
10: that
12: Greg.
10: Season. No, it's that season right
12: no,
10: now.
12: No, it's you fools.
10: No, it's that season.
12: No season.
10: Everybody's
12: you
10: sick.
12: Fools.
10: Everybody's getting all sick right now.
12: I know. Yeah. From you guys.
10: No, it's not us.
8: We didn't start this.
4: Yeah. Mm. Because they're traveling.
8: It's not called the confluence or nothing. What do you mean?
12: It is. We're renaming it. It's Congrenza.
4: Yeah, they're traveling to, you know, Winnetonka everywhere. Like, I don't know where.
7: Everywhere.
12: Equally.
8: Are you saying that our fans got us sick?
12: Wow. I don't know. I don't know what you do. I don't know what you guys do when you're out there. Greg, what's coming up besides scrolling?
10: Yes, if you're having trouble spitting game, Apple is about to help you out, and I'll show you how to get that person next.
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13: 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Crash in Long Beach on the 91 eastbound or Cherry got you jammed from the 710. Got a crash in North Hollywood, 170 south and for Riverside. You can slow down to Burbank Boulevard and watch your stolen Irvine 5 southbound on the Jemmy Road off-ramp.
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6: Yo.
5: Open up, man.
6: What do you want, man?
5: My girl just caught me.
6: You made her catch you?
5: I don't know how I let this happen.
6: But who?
5: The girl next door, you know? I don't know what to do.
6: Say it wasn't you.
5: All right.

0: 10 minutes away from your tickets to go to Disneyland. We got a family four-pack of one-day, one-park tickets to either DCA or Disneyland Park to enjoy Halloween time, okay? Yeah. Four-pack coming your way in 10 minutes. What's up? Good morning. And on the way at 7:30, we got the homie helpline. You guys have anyone in your life right now? Think about it.
1: Okay.
0: That just needs to get in a relationship because they're ticking you off.
2: Yeah.
0: Oh. Who is it, Angie?
1: All of my sisters.
0: All of them?
1: All of them? All three.
0: I feel like Angie's house, I don't know, it's like in a fairy tale where all the sisters want to get married or need a man. Angie just got, well, not recently. You've been with your man.
1: Yeah. No, Leticia, especially my younger sister, Yuli. Uh-huh. Oh, my. She's always third wheeling with us, and she's always sending me memes. She's like, when you and your boyfriend Marcus get married, I'm going to be your stepkid. Or not your stepkid. I'm going to be your daughter.
0: Yeah. Oh, goodness.
1: She's
0: goodness.
1: You guys have to take care of me. We're all moving together.
2: That is hilarious.
0: Aww, poor
1: all
0: thing.
1: The time.
0: Yeah, it's not her bad. She has anxiety, Angie.
1: She does.
0: Yeah. What about you, Greg? You said someone in your life needs to get in a relationship.
3: My homegirl, Joe. She's just, I'm tired of her being outside. I was like, you need to relax. Just stay inside, be wholesome for once. Get in a relationship with a man.
2: Have a man calm her down.
3: Yes, go take a walk with a man.
0: You know what's so crazy, Greg? She told me that you need to get in a relationship because she's tired of you being outside. And I would just like to clarify, his co-host on his podcast, the podcast is about being outside.
3: Yes.
0: If she gets in a relationship, your podcast is null and void.
3: It's not over. It's not over.
0: Yeah.
2: It's not over until I say it's over.
3: Yeah, exactly.
1: Then you are an outside.
2: She's going to get on that stage. She's going to perform, all right? She's going to do what she needs to do.
0: Seems like you have a lot of, like, connection to her.
4: She's
3: my homegirl.
0: Mm. Ah. No,
4: better be outside.
0: Better
4: man.
0: Be outside.
3: No.
2: She's a man.
0: That sounds like jealousy to me. It's a whole other homie outside. Well, we got the homegirl Catherine coming up, and people in her life are tired of her being single. We're going to homie hook up her on the way. We got a homie. All right, let's get into the petty.

0: is taking us inside the ring. Ryan Garcia. Over the weekend, he had a second round TKO against Conor Benn. Mm-hmm. It was pretty tight to see. That man looks like he has some good, yep, strong hands on him.
1: Yeah.
0: Ryan Garcia. But it turns out he's pettier than we thought. Oh. Okay, so let me give you background on this fight. So Ryan Garcia is a Golden Boy Oscar De La Hoya fighter.
1: Yes.
0: But Oscar De La Hoya beefs it with Dana White. And his promotion of boxing, Zuffa Boxing, is the one that headlined essentially this particular fight with Ryan Garcia, mm-hmm, and Conor Benn. Now, this gets troubling because it seems like they kept Oscar De La Hoya, the promoter of Ryan Garcia, out for the most part.
2: Yeah. Yeah.
0: You see Ryan Garcia and Dana White kind of buddying it up. When that's not his boxer.
2: Damn.
0: Dana White's boxer is Conor Benn, is the other fighter.
1: Yeah.
0: But you saw Ryan Garcia and him kind of just, what is it, rubbing elbows.
1: Yeah, being chummy.
0: It looked like they were really, really good homies. And that they left Oscar De La Hoya out. Now, apparently, Oscar De La Hoya did not go to said fight. And it was a whole thing. Even afterwards, in his post-fight interview, Ryan Garcia said this.
3: I thought he was going to be here. They told me that he had a seat. And I actually invited him to walk out with me. I thought that was going to be iconic. Everybody was asking where he was, and then just to have him walk out with me, I think would have been special. But it is what it is. You know, it didn't happen. I'm here just to do my job, bro. I don't really try to think of that too much, but, you know, would have been cool to see him there? Yeah.
0: So sad, right?
1: Yeah.
0: You feel for Ryan, like, dang.
1: Pobrecito.
0: Yeah. Pobrecito. Oscar didn't show up for you.
1: Yeah.
0: After you were parading yourself with Dana White, you know,
2: yeah,
0: Oscar didn't come through. Well, apparently, mm-hmm, he was blocked from coming through. Shout out to Janie Mercia. She works at Golden Boy. She's there. She does a lot. She's,
2: yeah,
0: an exec. She's the head. But she also is in charge of public statements, which there has to be a lot working with Oscar.

0: Yeah. Oh, yeah. God bless her, you know, but God bless her heart. But she said, I want to clarify this because there seems to be some confusion, she wrote on X, and it genuinely makes me sad to think Ryan is under the impression that Oscar did not want to walk him out. Yes, Ryan invited Oscar to walk him out along with Julio Cesar Chavez Sr. That would have been iconic.
1: Oh, wow.
0: Chavez and Oscar walking out. Ryan, that was the quote-unquote big surprise, says Jane. The morning of the fight, however, we received a call from Ryan's team informing us that Ryan had changed his mind and would no longer want Oscar De La Hoya to walk him out. We were told he wanted Rey Mysterio and Barrera to walk him out instead, which ended up happening. You saw all of that.
1: Yep.
0: Then Ryan goes on Twitter and was like, actually, yeah, that's true. So then what was this hoopla trying to make it seem like Oscar De La Hoya is just this grumpy, petty person that's not going to walk you out even though you asked him to?
2: Just gaslighting everybody. That's
1: like you're being pobrecito. And it makes sense. I mean, like, politically, like, in terms of they're under the same company, Rey Mysterio and Dana White. Yeah. They're all TKO group and stuff like that. So I guess that makes some sense. And maybe they didn't want
0: to
1: have
0: They
1: Oscar
0: sold it
1: in there.
0: To Ryan really well.
1: Yeah.
0: And I can only see Dana White like putting his arm around him like, listen, brother.
1: Who do you want?
0: Rey Mysterio?
3: Icon.
0: TKO? Now, it is to note that Ryan has one more fight under Golden Boy. And Dana White has made it obvious that he wants Ryan afterwards. This is a crazy situation going on. But, man, I do feel bad for a lot of the smack that gets talked about. Oscar De La Hoya and Golden Boy, they were doing the right business.
4: They were.
0: And it seems like they got ousted this time.
1: For sure.
0: So, like, literally, it's your fighter and you can't get in. It's like your homies are in the club and you're like, hey, they're my friends. Did you know they told the bouncer not to let you in.
5: Yeah, and they're in the section with somebody else.
0: Yeah.
1: And the whole time.
0: And then they hit you like, bro, where were you?
1: Yeah.
2: That was Greg this past weekend when he DJed. He didn't let me in the club, dog.
1: Yeah.
0: What? It's costly, Greg.
5: I was like, you see this guy? Don't let him in. He's going to take all the attention.
2: Yeah. He had literally cameras and I was like this.
1: And it was
0: like, I know the feeling, bro.
2: I know the feeling, dog.
1: It was like DJ Greg C.
2: Yeah, and then he went on live Instagram and was like, oh, I was looking for Concrete. He wasn't on there.
0: Oh, wow. Earbud.
5: I showed him a picture at the door. I was like, don't let him in, please.
2: Don't let this guy in.
0: He got a gig saying Concrete's official DJ.
6: Scrolling with the homies.
5: Apple is about to help out every single dude that is struggling to have game because they have their newest AI update called Apple Intelligence.
0: Oh, so you.
5: Yes, me.
4: Oh, wow.
5: Yes, me. It's a new Siri feature, by the way.
0: He got it. He wants us to know that he said feature right.
5: Yes, because I use Apple Intelligence.
0: He did muscles on his head.
5: I use Apple Intelligence to look it up. But anyways.
4: Say it again.
5: Feature.
0: Yes.
1: Oh.
4: Wow.
5: Feature.
4: He's a big
5: Big dog.
0: Okay, now finish the story.
5: Well, what Apple actually rolled out is, like I was saying, Siri AI. And what Siri AI is going to be able to do is able to text out stuff to anybody that you have in your contacts in a certain way. So say if I'm texting you, Concrete.
2: Yeah.
5: Siri AI will go through our text, find out the personality of that text, and be able to text you perfectly fine.
0: Like, it's going to text you like Greg. It's going to read through your messages and see how you write stuff.
5: Mm-hmm.
0: And then you can be like, hey, Siri, tell Concrete that I can't make it today because I'm sick.
5: Yep.
0: So it'll be like, yo, dog.
2: Tell Concrete the VIP section is full.
0: Hey, tell that girl that I always fold in front of, let's go on a date.
5: Yes. Ew. And it's going to proofread everything for you as well. It's going to help you carry a whole conversation.
0: Oh, you need it.
4: Damn.
5: What?
0: Yeah, you fold all the time, brother.
5: I'm getting better.
2: I need to be there reading in this bucket. Then I'll just do it myself.
0: Well, maybe, you know, like, you get stuck. Like, how do I tell them this or whatever?
1: I think the voice note is more effective. But
2: yeah,
1: that's just me.
5: Oh, a voice note and messages?
1: Yeah, just send a voice note.
5: No, this is like if you want to professionally sound like a player.
1: Professionally sound like a player?
5: Come on, you just
2: Nah, the voice note, I mean, because there are people that be sending 2-3 minute voice. I don't got 2-3 minutes to listen to this.
1: You're the one that sends them.
5: Yeah, that's you.
2: I said, I don't got time to listen to you guys.
1: You
2: got to
1: listen to me.
2: You know what sucks? I'll send a 3-minute voice note, and then I'll sit there and listen to it like, I said that. Okay.
0: Have you ever redone it?
5: He does that all the time.
2: I do it all the time.
0: Yeah.
5: All the
0: time. No, like redone it.
2: Oh, absolutely.
0: Yeah.
4: Oh, yeah. Okay.
0: So literally takes you 12 minutes.
2: Because I sound all like weird, like, hey, get that with my son. And I'm like, I don't sound like that. Hold on. Let me just, hold on.
0: Let me put my deep voice on.
5: Yeah.
0: This thing, the AI Siri, whatever, what is it called?
5: Apple Intelligence. So it's a Siri AI.
0: Siri. Oh. Yeah. Well, it's always been there, no? But it's just it's a new update. It's
5: an AI version of it, yeah.
0: It's a new update. We're all getting it on our phones.
3: Yeah.
0: Mm-hmm. FYI. Mm-hmm. So Siri can look in your emails and your messages and tell you, like, essentially, it reads how you sound.
1: Yeah.
0: And then even in your mail, like, let's say me and you were talking on the phone. I'm like, hey, Concrete, when's the flight that we got to catch? It can go on your email and pop it on to our screen while we're talking.
1: Oh, my God. Yeah. That is terrifying.
0: Very terrifying.
1: Yeah.
2: Yeah.
0: What about your other emails?
2: That that's another, like, just another way to, a little invasion of privacy. For sure. Disguise as, help. We're going to help you.
1: Mm-hmm. Yeah.
2: This is to help you be a better person.
1: Yeah.
5: It's not. I think I'm going to start using this at the club. So, I'll let you guys know how it goes.
0: In person?
5: In the club? Come on,
0: that's not text messages, brother.
5: Just let me try it
1: when
5: out.
1: When he's leaving the club.
5: Yeah.
2: Play some Drake.
4: And now, the weather. With Concrete Storm.
2: Benito's did go down for the weather Wednesday, September 16th. First, we smash on that 134 to the city of Pasadena. My name is Chris, but in elementary, they used to tease me with Christina. 78 degrees and 64 degrees at night. Next, we catch some waves in the city of Norco. Palm trees and sandy beaches ready to snorkel. Just kidding, there's nothing there. 81 degrees and 63 degrees at night. Next, I throw on my bathing suit and hit the city of Lake Elsinore, showing off them things, blowing hella smoke. 82 degrees and 60 degrees at night. And lastly, we shout out all the baddies in the city of Oro Grande. They all look bomb, no tanques. 84 and 58 degrees at night. It's going to be a beautiful day today in California, peritos. Uh-huh. So, you know, man, so just, you know, put on your shorts, your tank top, man, and put on your chanclas. It's going to be nice out there. Pasadena, you're going to be 78 and 60 degrees, Norco 81 and 63 degrees at night, Lake Elsinore 82 and 60 degrees at night, and Oro Grande 84 and 58 degrees at night. It's your boy Concrete from Brownback Mornings, our Power 106. Let's go.
0: Mm-hmm. Y viva la independencia, ¿no?
1: Yeah.
0: Happy Mexican Independence Day, everybody.
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0: in Spanish, Actually, help us. 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
1: Little fussy.
0: E-N-D-E-P-E-N-D.
1: Do you know what that means?
0: Stop looking. He's a man. All right. We got the homie helpline on the way. What's going down, brother man?
1: Catherine needs a homie hookup line so she can stop being the third wheel, and we're talking to her next.
0: Yes. And right now, we got tickets to go to Disneyland. Okay, hit us up, 818-520-1059. 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Again, the number, 818-520-1059 is Power 106. 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

0: All right, check this out, homie.
1: If you need a homie or need some help,
2: we need your help.
1: We'll need a line. I mean, phone line. We got you for the homie helpline.
3: We're going to hook a homegirl up today, you guys. Oh. All right. She hit us up. She said, Brownback, my name is Catherine. I'm 39. I've been single for 7 years. And apparently, my brother-in-law, Oscar, is tired of me being single. So welcome to my homie hookup line. She said, I have 3 daughters. My ex cheated on me and left. So for years, I just focus on being a mom. Now my girls are getting older. I'm ready to date again. But every man I meet has some kind of defect. Mm. The last guy, I dated him for 2 years, thinking we were building something real. Turns out this man was engaged to another woman the whole time.
4: What?
3: So Oscar, my brother-in-law, said, enough is enough. I'm always third wheeling with him and my sister. Dinner, Dodger games, going out, I'm there. And Oscar stays telling me, Catherine, I love you, but you need your own man. And since this fool listens to Brown Bag every morning, he swears my future husband might be listening right now. Oh. She said, so here's my application. I'm 39, single, I'm a mom, I like going out, having a drink, smoking a little. I'm a Dodgers fan and a Rams fan, and I'm looking for an actual relationship. So guys, if you're single, around my age, and most importantly, nobody's husband or fiancé, call in and shoot your shot.
4: Damn.
5: She ain't got nobody's boyfriend.
6: She dated somebody for 2 years and
4: okay,
6: she
4: had no idea. That's tripping me out.
6: Yeah. Yeah, that's the craziest part.
4: Yeah, like really? how do you date someone for 2 years and you don't know that they're like engaged?
3: She said, so I talked to her a little bit yesterday about it, and she said that she shares custody, so she has like 1 week on, 1 week off.
4: Okay.
3: So he said the same thing. So he was like, oh yeah, so like when he couldn't see her, he's like, oh, I have my kids. So he just played that card for two years. And damn. Apparently it worked out until it didn't.
5: That boy good.
4: It worked.
3: That's a pretty good strategy.
5: He's good, dude.
7: Let's talk to Catherine. She's on the line. What's up, Catherine?
8: Hi. Good morning.
7: Catherine. Answer the question everybody's asking. How the hell did he do one over on you for 2 years, girl?
8: I have no clue. Well, he would come and spend the night with me. And I would go to his house and spend the night with him, too. So I didn't see anything wrong with it.
6: But
8: the girlfriend or the fiance didn't live in town. She lived like hours away. I found out later.
6: Okay,
8: so that's why I'm like, oh my god, that makes sense. Mm-hmm. Like that's why I didn't see anything or you know,
5: take down the frames.
7: And how long ago was that?
8: When I found out.
7: Yes, like that. You've been single essentially since that relationship.
8: It's been a year already. Last year.
3: All right.
7: Been a year, and you've been tagging along, making your brother-in-law's life miserable, or what?
8: Well, I don't tag along. They invite me, okay? So
7: Because you're all depri outside your sister's walking out.
3: They feel bad.
4: Yeah.
7: Oh, you're gonna go to the movies? I love the movies.
4: Watch the movies.
8: I'm like, what are you guys doing today? They're like, oh, we have plans. I'm like, oh, that sounds great.
7: Oh, plans.
4: I've had those in a year.
5: Man, stare
4: at the wall.
5: Get in the car, dude. Hurry up.
8: So they invite me, so I third wheel.
7: Why do you think dating hasn't gone the best for you at this point?
8: I don't know. It's because the social media. I'm going to say the social media. Like, a lot of people or a lot of guys or girls, whatever, they love talking to multiple people on social media. And it's because it's easy. Mm-hmm. So, I started, not too long ago, I started talking to this guy, and on social media, of course, I met him on Snapchat. Red flag.
6: At 39? Yeah. Crazy.
8: Yes. So, and then, like, a couple of weeks later, my friend hits me up, and she's like, hey, aren't you talking to this guy? He's hitting me up. And I'm like, oh, my God, are you serious? And, yeah, like, he was trying to talk to her as well.
7: Aww.
8: So I'm like,
5: nothing wrong with that.
6: Yeah, he's single.
5: If you're not exclusive to him.
6: Yep.
7: Yeah.
8: Well, yeah, but he was telling me that he wanted something serious with me.
5: Oh.
4: And with the friend.
7: Yeah, it's just you.
3: Oh.
7: She falls for the game.
8: He didn't know that was my friend, but still.
7: She falls for the game and then gets played. And it just it sucks even more because it's on social media.
3: People suck, man.
7: We also have Oscar on the line. What's up, Oscar?
9: Good morning, Brown Bag.
7: Oscar, you are Catherine's brother-in-law.
0: Correct.
7: Okay, and you're just tired of her around, or what's up? So much that you're up early in the morning. You're up early in the morning hitting us up. Please, take her off my hands. What's up, Oscar?
0: She's a cool person. You know, her sister and I were just talking one day, and we're like, hey, you know what? She deserves something better. She deserves to have somebody genuine and that's going to be there for her. And, I mean, she's always, you know, taking care of business. She's always, you know, putting her daughters first. Mm-hmm. And, you know, she's a hard worker. And she deserves to go out and get pampered and, you know, go to dinners and go to dates and just have fun and unwind. And, I mean, I think everybody deserves that in the long run.
7: Yeah. Did you see her go through her past relationship and, like, all the people doing her dirty?
0: I wasn't in their lives when she was married in the past, but
4: okay.
0: I mean, I've been in like for the last few relationships, and she was really excited. She was really she really thought that there was going to be something, and it didn't happen. So, you know, obviously, as being part of the family, it does affect you as well. But you know, we just want her to be cool. We want her to be happy.
6: Hey, I got a quick question for you, though.
0: Mm-hmm.
6: Hey, does she look like her sister?
4: Oh, gosh. Greg.
0: They do.
6: Okay.
0: And in their own way.
4: And their own
6: how,
4: way.
6: Like, how, though? Like, how, like, can you describe her? Yeah.
0: So, one taller than the other. My girl's taller than her. Okay. Cynthia's about 5'2".
4: Okay.
6: All right.
4: Okay.
0: She's medium built.
4: What does that mean?
7: He's trying not to cross the line, you guys. This is the brother-in-law. Imagine your man having to describe your sister.
3: Greg is
4: weird. She'd be like Angie, but ugly. That's what Mark is better saying.
0: I got the baddie one, but hey.
6: You got the baddie one?
0: I got the baddie one.
7: This is not helping your sister.
3: Wait, we're not selling her to the people. We're selling your sister-in-law.
7: How does he sell her without...
3: I know.
4: See, it's weird.
3: Just answer yes or no. She thick or not?
0: She's thick.
3: Okay, now the lines are going to blow up.
6: Yeah, perfect. There you go.
3: So,
6: there you go.
7: This is insane.
9: Like, if you saw her, would you bite your lip?
4: No!
9: I'm just saying, like, let's keep it 1,000 wild, dog. Like if you look at her, would you be like, damn.
7: No, I'm going to answer for you.
9: Like,
7: no.
9: Like if, like, me, at a 40-year-old Theo, like, would I be like, mira no más?
0: Ay, mija.
9: ¿Para dónde vas?
7: Remember?
9: Oye, pollita, aquí tengo tu maíz.
7: Oh, my God. Ven a comer.
3: It's very graphic.
7: Ven a comer, pollita.
0: Nah, but she's very good looking. She's, like I said, she's a hard worker.
4: Okay.
0: All right. And I know that there's a homie out there.
3: Yeah.
4: Have you tried to hook her up with any of your friends or... I don't know.
0: No, all my phones are taken, so...
9: Oh, if you were to describe her as a celebrity, who would it be?
4: Good, good, good.
9: J-Lo or Danny Trejo?
3: Yolanda or Selena?
0: I would say so. I'm right in the middle? No, I'm fucking with you. I'm not doing that.
7: Brother, your wife is right there. Your wife is right there.
9: Her body says Selena, her face is Danny Trejo's crazy. Dog.
6: Are we trying to hook her up with people?
7: Is your wife right there? Are your girls right there?
0: Yeah, she's right here.
7: All right, pass me to the sister, bro. Yeah.
3: She'll do a good job.
7: Yeah, and I hope she doesn't cuss like you did. Hey, wifey.
0: Yes.
7: All right, what celebrity does your sister look like?
0: My sister looks like, oh my gosh, that is a hard one.
7: Damn,
6: that's...
0: No, not in like
7: the party. Okay, describe your sister. Sell your sister better than your men could, please.
0: Okay, my sister, she is super cute. She has a body. She has, you know, a nice body. So it's nothing bad. She is a baddie. She's super sweet.
6: Come on, yeah. Like, sell her.
7: Can you not? Now you're making it like,
6: you're making it
4: creepy.
6: More convincing. Like,
4: what's her bra's like?
7: Stop it. You better stop, Greg. Okay, and sister, it seems like your man wants her to stop third wheeling. How do you feel about that?
0: Sorry, say that again?
7: It seems like your man wants your sister to stop third wheeling. How do you feel about that?
10: I mean, it's nice to have some alone time with my man.
6: But... So you agree with them? You agree with them?
10: I do.
6: Okay. Right.
10: She deserves it.
6: She deserves it.
7: Okay, yes. I'm going to describe your sister. I just saw a photo of her. This seems to be her on Halloween 2023. She was a devil, and she got a donk. She got a donk, y'all. True or not true?
4: True.
9: Gruesa.
7: Yeah, gruesa. The homegirl macisa.
9: The homegirl macisa.
7: Yes. She's a brunette, it seems like. She's beautiful. Like, she has a really nice body.
6: Can you send me that picture, too?
7: No, not sending it to you, Greg.
4: Oh,
7: not sending it to you. Catherine, do you want to describe your goddamn self? Because all of us describing you is not, I don't know. I don't know
9: and
7: if we're doing
9: it in a slow tone.
7: Yeah.
9: You know?
7: Yeah. If we're on the part.
6: Take like, your time.
9: Yeah, you're on the party line.
7: We're on the party line.
8: In the right places.
7: Yeah, you
8: okay?
7: are.
8: Okay, I'm pretty thick and I am a mother, you know, like, but I have a cute body too, okay?
7: Yeah, you do.
6: Keep going.
7: What celebrity have they said that you look like?
8: They told me that I look like Paula Abdul.
7: Oh, I see
6: Paula
7: it.
6: Abdul.
7: I see it.
9: Janet Jackson?
6: Paula Abdul, that's a good one. That's a good one. You don't see that every day.
7: Yeah, you're really, really
9: Paula Abdul, no te pases tampoco.
7: Paula Abdul, she was thick.
9: That's great.
7: If she was thick in all the right places. Okay, what do you like to do for fun?
8: I like going to Dodger games.
7: Okay.
8: I love dancing. I don't know what else. Freaking to the movies. I love
7: and
8: you, going
7: anywhere out. My sister goes with her man. I like going.
8: I tag along.
7: What kind of guy are you looking for? Be very specific, because we'll get a plethora of fools. You'll get a fool from jail calling you right now if you don't be more specific, girl.
8: I want a good man, a hard worker, a handyman.
7: A handyman.
9: You can be a hard worker.
7: Trabajador.
9: In jail.
7: Trabajador.
8: Of course.
7: Okay. Do you like a tall guy? Do you like
4: physically
7: a guy?
8: Yes, tall, barbón.
7: Barbón. Do you like a beard? Okay, a beard. Right. Okay.
9: You're halfway there, Vic.
7: And what don't you want? Like, literally, like, really speaking, of course, no one wants cheaters, no one wants liars, but what's someone that you don't like? You don't want a short guy, you don't want a guy that lives with his mom. Like, you have to be very specific. Not that those are bad, but you have to be very specific. They're not bad. Being short.
8: I don't mind, like, the physical, like, if he's short, but as long as he's treats me good, I don't care.
7: Okay,
8: but,
7: get ready. Short Kings, tap in.
9: Tap in. My boy Dennis, tap in right now.
8: So, and of course, he has to have his own place. He can't live with his mom.
6: Yeah, or his wife.
9: What about if his mom lives with him?
7: Okay, all right. Well, we put the call out. Hey, single fools, hit us up. Her requirements, hardworking.
6: Mm-hmm. Yeah.
7: Whatever. It doesn't matter what build you have, how tall you are, as long as you're a nice guy. Oh, she likes a good beard.
6: Babon. Yeah.
7: She likes a good beard.
9: Que le raspe.
7: Mm-hmm.
4: You're right, though.
7: 818-520-1059. If you can't grow a beard, you are disqualified. And I'm so sorry for that. But if you can, boom. Okay.
4: Can I call in?
7: As long as you don't have a whole family at home. 818-520-1059. She's bomb. I'm wondering if we should be able to put a photo of her.
6: Okay.
9: Ask her.
6: Ask you.
7: Hey, Catherine. Can we post a photo of you on our... Can I post the you and the devil outfit on our stories?
8: Sure.
7: Yes, boom.
6: All right.
7: Head to Brown Bag Mornings 106 on Instagram. In like 2 minutes, we're going to screenshot and put it on our stories. She's bomb. 818-520-1059. This is the homie hookup line today.
6: Yeah, I like it. I like it a lot.
7: Call us and say hello. 818-520-1059 is Power 1.

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2: We need a line. I mean, phone line. We got you for the homie helpline.
4: Catherine, aka Paula Abdul, is hitting us up.
0: A thick Paula Abdul. Okay.
4: Paula Abdul.
3: Damn.
4: She hit us up. She wants to get hooked up. She's been in bad relationships in the past.
0: Yeah. Mm-hmm.
4: She's 39. And her brother, Oscar-in-law, originally hit us up because he's tired.
0: Oscar-in-law?
4: Oh, sorry. Oscar. Brother-in-law.
0: Oscar. I love Oscar-in-law.
4: Oscar-in-law. Hit us up.
0: Hey, that's cool.
4: I said it again.
0: No. Oh. I have an Oscar-in-law. My brother-in-law's name is Oscar.
4: Really?
0: Oh, yeah.
4: Well, he hit us up and he's like, man, I'm so tired of her third wheeling with us. And I think she just needs to get on Brown Bag and have one of these guys call in. Maybe they could be her future husband. So she said she's 39, single. She loves to go to Dodgers games, mm-hmm. Rams games. What else did she say? She likes to go to the movies.
5: She has a little smoky smoke, a little toky toke.
0: Let's get high.
6: Usa drogas.
0: Sí, sí, es droguera. Y es mamá.
6: Es drogada. Se droga esa señora.
0: Yeah.
6: Oh, mejor no.
0: On her weekends off,
4: Yeah.
0: We posted a photo of her in her little devil outfit from Halloween a couple years ago.
5: She's
0: a little thickums over there. Thick in the right places. Brown Bag Warnings 106 on Instagram. Only go there if you are a single man. Because, hey, married men, I see you all in the DMs chiming in on what you think about her.
4: I know.
0: I'm going to tell your wives.
7: Yep.
0: Matter of fact, I'm going to start shouting you out on the radio.
5: Wow.
0: There's a one full like, oh, she's not like all that. And he has a photo of him and his baby in this profile photo.
7: Oh, my gosh.
0: Don't even start, fool.
4: I know. The the profile.
6: First of all, she's dressed like a devil with a droga? No.
0: No. Oh. Wow. She's a keeper.
4: So judgmental.
0: Mary.
4: Yeah, so she needs our help. And
0: we don't need fools that would just want to smash.
4: No.
0: She wants all the comments are, I'd smash, I'd hit.
4: That's a lot of comments.
0: I'd munch.
6: The first thing. Fools, you know, then
0: she's
6: they're
0: not
6: like,
0: looking
6: yeah.
0: for that. She's looking for a relationship.
7: Yeah, she wants commitment.
6: Of course,
0: and
6: yeah. And somebody that's going to also
0: want to munch and smash and hit.
4: I know. Somebody just replied, I'd munch.
7: Oh, my God.
4: Never heard that before.
0: Ew.
4: Yeah, like that's all it said.
5: It's a good one.
0: Yes.
6: Te van a poner tajín.
5: You never know.
6: Un chamoy.
5: You never know.
0: Yes, we're helping out her Oscar-in-law get her a new relationship, okay? And she's on the line. Hey, baby girl. Catherine.
8: Yes.
0: You, for the record, do you want someone that will munch, hunch all the stuff with you?
6: Bunch of crunch.
8: Bunch of course.
0: Of course.
4: Oh,
7: she's down.
0: You're looking for a good time and a long time?
8: Yes, okay. For sure.
6: Es el diablo esa señora.
4: She's a little freaking naughty.
0: I like when Unc Vic chimes in. No freaking naughty over there, that little girl. Hey, tell us about your drug habit. We gotta know. We gotta know what's up with that.
7: How bad is it?
0: Thanks, Angie.
6: Yeah. Is it just weed?
0: Yeah.
8: Mm. Oh, yes, yeah. And that's only when I'm single, when I don't have my kids, of course.
7: That's good.
5: Go to sleep.
0: Mom's house.
8: Yes, it helps me sleep.
6: That's how it starts.
4: Yeah. Oh my God.
5: For the glaucoma, right?
6: That's how it starts.
0: For the nightmares you have.
6: Next thing you know, you're doing ecstasy in Vegas.
5: That's how it starts.
4: Next thing you know, you're heating up a spoon.
6: Next thing you know, you're having a great time in Vegas.
0: Get it lost.
8: Vegas stays in Vegas.
6: Oh.
5: Sometimes.
0: You're freaking naughty. You're 39 years old. Or 38.
8: 39.
0: Okay. I know, me too. It's okay. It happens when we get older. Is there an age range of dating? We didn't ask you about age range.
8: Oh, no. I don't know.
0: What's the lowest we're going?
6: 35 to 75. What are we looking
0: at? What's the youngest?
7: True.
8: The youngest?
0: Yeah.
5: Yes. Yeah.
8: 35.
0: Okay.
8: Right. And the oldest, maybe 50.
0: Okay. Well, hey, I'm sorry, Gabriel from Ontario, who's 30 years old. Brother, you are out.
6: Give him a shot.
0: No, he's 30.
8: Damn.
0: Yeah, I know.
4: Oh, and he knows how to dance, too.
0: I know, Gabriel.
4: Who knows how to dance?
0: Is 39 too old? Like, you want to shoot your shot, brother?
9: Yeah, I'm telling you. Just, Terry, let me take her on a date. I'll take her to Chase's in Laverne. It's a really, really nice place. We'll go. It's really, really classy. I'm not like a child. Trust me, I'm a little old school with it. That's why I'm like, I don't know. If she's willing to do it, I'm down.
6: She wants to go to Steven's Steakhouse, my guy.
9: Yeah. I'm 142 pounds. I'm 5'6". I'm built.
4: Let's go.
9: I'm not really, like, I'm in shape, like, crazy, to be honest.
0: I'm in shape.
9: I like to dance. I like to, I like to dance. I like to go out. I like to.
0: But you're 30, brother. You're 30.
5: You're 5 years short.
0: I don't know, Catherine. What do you think? He's selling himself.
8: Maybe. Think about that.
0: Okay.
8: 30?
4: He could rock your world.
0: It seems like he's very sure of himself.
4: He's young and very confident.
8: Sounds mature.
4: He probably won't even get leg cramps.
6: Dude, by the time you're 60, fool, she's almost 70. Nah.
0: Chale.
6: The only good thing for that, she'll be able to get you discounts in a few years.
0: We're helping her. Oh, my God. We're helping her.
6: Hey, I'm just saying. I'm just saying.
0: We're helping
6: you
0: her.
6: You know, the guy. I feel bad for him.
0: No, but he wants it. He wants it. That's what he called it. He called it.
6: Think about it, brother.
0: He wants his big mama.
6: Stay on the line.
0: Not the oldest guy in the room.
4: I know. You're older than her.
6: I'm just saying. By a month.
0: It's always the older folks.
6: By a month.
0: Right.
6: I'm just saying, you know. Mike.
0: Okay. 40s. All right. We got, how about older? How much older can we go?
8: Like 50.
0: Okay.
8: Like
4: 50. Oh, all right.
0: We got Jacob and Carson on the line. What's up, Jacob?
1: Yes, I'm here. Yes.
0: Jacob, tell us about yourself, brother.
1: I'm 43. I'm Hispanic. I stay in the city of Carson. I'm a truck driver. I'm really into sports. Yeah, I enjoy watching Dodgers. I am a Raiders fan, not a Rams fan, but you catch a Rams one.
6: It's okay.
5: How many families do you have?
1: Excuse me?
5: How many families do you have?
1: How many what?
5: Families.
0: He's divorced, Greg.
1: Oh, I'm divorced. I have 3 kids. Split custody with their mother, yeah.
5: All right.
4: Okay.
0: Gotta throw that one out there. Yeah. Power 106, number one for hip-hop in Encino.
6: Shout out to all the peritos in Encino.
0: All right. Jacob, where would you take her on a date?
1: We could catch a Dodger game on the first date, you know? Something we both enjoy.
4: Nice.
6: You know, man, you gotta start off easy. Because then she's gonna expect it all the time, brother.
4: He's a truck driver.
1: Dodger game's good, you know? That ain't too bad.
6: Buffalo Wild Wings, brother.
0: Catherine.
6: Easy.
0: Catherine. Yeah, watch it on the screen first. Go to Dave & Buster's. That's the best place to watch games.
6: She's like, dude, you're ruining my day, right?
0: I know, what's up with you? You're a big hater today.
1: We just got to see the skill with the dog, you know what I mean?
6: Por favor.
0: Catherine, you have a question for our friend

0: Eric.
1: Eric.
0: Eric, are you there?
1: Eric.
0: Eric is no longer there. All right, let's go to Anthony. Anthony in Santa Clarita. What's up, Anthony?
2: Hey, morning, Bombay.
0: Hey,
3: what's up, Anthony?
0: Anthony, talk to us. We got Catherine on the line. She's very single. She's very beautiful. What do you have to say?
2: Hey, morning, Catherine. How are you? I was on the road. I was listening to the segment and her calling in. Mm-hmm. I pretty much hit her peak at the age where she mentioned the oldest could be 50. I think when you're older, you're more mature about things and, you know, looking at maybe trying to meet somebody like her. Hopefully she flips the page on her life and looks at things in a, you know, better perspective way and being positive and giving a, you know, person like me a chance. And
0: who is, we see how it goes. Tell us about yourself, because you're giving a lot of motivational talk. Yeah. Tell us about yourself. You're a financial advisor?
4: Oh.
2: Yes, ma'am. Honestly, I got my stuff together, so I'm not, you know, I don't play games, but, you know, I always kind of respect the fact that, you know, when you're out there in the market or whatever you want to call it.
3: In the field.
2: Singles market, you got to respect, you know, other people don't, you know, they're just the way they are. But I've been lucky enough to just, you know, lock in priorities in life and, you know, bless how things are and just honestly love to meet somebody who's willing. You know, I was involved with somebody before who had kids, so I have the experience on that and,
0: nice.
2: You know, respect if they want me involved with the kids or not. And, you know, it's about maturity. So hopefully, you know, she's willing to not play games and, you know, just be, you know, a truthful girl to herself, you know?
0: There you go. So you have no kids? You have no kids? No?
2: None at all.
0: Oh, do you have your own house?
2: House? I mean, shit, the government owns it, but I can say yes.
3: When you say the government owns it, like, where do you live? Like in a group home or something? What's going on?
5: Section 8?
6: elderly house? like,
3: what is it, a halfway house? Wait.
2: A halfway house. Oh, it's a safe house.
3: What do you mean, man? What's going on?
2: you know, we all rent and own, you know, places or properties and, you know, living in California.
3: Hold on. Everybody hold on. This sounds very vague. ¿Con quién vives, carnal? Yeah, where do you live with, dog? Where do you live, dog? Because the county jail is owned by the government, too.
4: True.
2: That is true, dog. And, you know, I've only visited the county jail, but I've never actually been an overnight member. So.
0: Where do you live?
2: Oh, I thought that was already announced in the beginning. Santa Clarita.
0: Oh, okay.
3: Do you own or rent?
2: I own.
3: Okay, all right. Well, that's it.
6: That's it.
3: Okay.
4: Your answer was really weird.
6: Yeah.
0: As a financial advisor, I was expecting a little bit more of, like, certainty.
5: No, I think he just talked us into, like, a 30-year loan or something. Yeah, he was talking around the point. I'm like,
0: you're ready to be honest with yourself. All right, there's Anthony in Santa Clarita, okay? Catherine, Anthony in Santa Clarita.
7: We didn't ask his age. What was his age?
0: 50.
6: 50. You can't tell by how he talks.
0: Yeah, he's saying he's older. He's on the older scale. Like when you said that 50 was your other side. That
3: he's in bed by 8:30.
0: Yes, he's beautiful. Mature. He's ready for you if you're ready to be honest with yourself. In a nutshell. All right, D. Okay. D in Palmdale. What's up, D?
8: Yo, what's up?
5: Yo,
8: what's up, Brown Bag? Good morning.
0: Describe yourself, D. Talk to Catherine.
8: Let me see here. Well, I'm 5'6". I'm amazing, little chubby, and fun to be with. And I love sports, and I love kids, and I love creating memories.
3: Oh,
0: wow.
5: Very sure.
0: How old are you?
8: Me, I'm 45.
0: And what do you do for a living?
8: I am an electrician.
0: Okay.
4: Okay.
0: And D, why did you say your name is D? Is there someone that you don't want knowing that you're calling? Is it someone that you're in a relationship with?
7: A girlfriend?
8: My kids, they mess with Brown Bag too, so they might hear their pops on the radio. So I gotta keep it low pro right now, you know?
5: This guy sounds very hip.
6: He sounds like a good guy.
5: Yeah,
6: he sounds very cool. He sounds like a good guy.
3: I mean,
8: I'm amazing.
0: And what could you do for
8: us? You know, all I gotta tell Catherine is I gotta tell her is let's get on this date. You know, we only live once.
3: Where do you wanna take her at, D?
8: I say we start off at Chili's. And work our way up. You know what I mean? Because then she expects a lot.
4: Oh, my God.

0: come on, D. What are you?
1: Another one. Yeah, you have to treat her like a queen. She's had a lot of people not treat her how she should.
2: Yeah, man.
3: Well, she's got to get there. What if I treat her like a queen and then she leaves me and she does not interest me?
2: You're really selling yourself right now.
1: You're getting a D right now. You started off really good.
2: Yeah, you did.
1: And you're just, All right, hold on.
0: Chili's brother?
1: Real quick. Do you guys know this fool?
0: It sounds like one of our buddies.
4: It sounds like him.
2: Really?
0: It sounds like one of our buddies.
2: Yeah.
1: Is he from Palmdale?
0: Yeah.
5: Wait, D.
1: But yeah.
4: He's a good guy.
1: Do you know Greg and Concrete?
0: And Eric.
1: Oh, my gosh.
5: Is he a good guy?
2: Is he a good guy?
1: No.
0: Oh, he's amazing.
4: Oh, yeah, he's really good.
2: Why is he keep saying that?
0: No. Honestly, he's a really good guy.
4: Yeah.
0: He's a really good guy. He's a part of our crew, so you know he's on. And he has an amazing job. He's reliable. I'll tell you, he's reliable.
1: Because he's an electrician.
0: He's reliable. He's honest. And
6: you know,
0: I would vouch for this guy.
1: She's going to go on a date with him just because he's your homie, though.
0: First date could be the...
4: That's why he said D. He wanted to be, like, anonymous. He wanted to stay late.
0: Yeah, but I can recognize his voice. I talk to this guy a lot, you know?
2: Chili's though?
0: I know. Dennis, come on, man. God damn it.
1: That's
0: all because you upset me with that.
3: Who's that guy?
0: I'm sorry. I'm sorry, D. But come on, man.
1: Come on. You got to do something more than...
3: The cat's out the bag. I'm Dennis. Sorry, kids. In the brown bag.
0: Yeah. Papa got a brand new mama.
2: He's a good guy.
0: Okay,
1: let's keep going, though. Let's just try
2: this.
0: He's amazing.
2: Let's keep going.
0: He's reliable, has a job, 401k.
2: I'm not too convinced.
0: Great lover. Let's keep going.
1: How do you know?
0: What do you mean? You know how that sounds?
2: Greg loves him too much.
1: Greg is idolizing him.
0: He owns a house, loves his kids, reliable, services the community.
2: That's not why. Greg doesn't care about any of that.
0: he saved four cats from a burning building yesterday.
2: No, he's impressed.
0: Let's keep moving on.
2: Yeah. No, he's impressed Greg in the field.
1: He's had a bender with Greg.
2: Yes.
4: We shared Jack in a Box together. Like, we had tacos.
1: And if he's an electrician and you talk to him a lot, that means you have still a lot of problems, even though he's electrifying everything.
0: He's a beautiful man, let me tell you.
1: I don't know what that means. Andy in San Pedro. What's up, Andy?
7: Yo, what's up, guys?
1: Hey, Andy. Talk to us. Shoot your shot at Catherine. You're 33 years old. Ooh, youngin'.
7: 33? I mean, I just moved back to LA. I'm from Pedro. Mm-hmm. I was in Oklahoma for a little bit, but I just moved back.
0: Wow. Oklahomians.
7: I heard the story, and I was like, oh, shit, let me shoot my shot.
1: Stop cursing, please.
2: Come on, man.
0: Yeah, please.
7: Sorry about that, guys. Sorry. Yeah, I seen the picture. I was like, figured I'd shoot my shot. And
2: you like what you saw?
7: She's beautiful.
1: Okay. Talk to her.
7: I like that she likes the sports.
2: Talk to her.
1: Don't talk to us. She's on the line. She's listening.
7: She's on the line. But, yeah, I like that you just smoke. I like to smoke on my time when I get time, too.
1: Uh-huh.
7: I don't have kids, but, you know, I have nephews, and I love them the same way, too. I like to have fun with them. So hopefully whenever you get time, you know, if you do get a chance, we can go out, take your kids, and we can probably go see some games or something.
1: Okay. All right.
0: That's how you could tell these fools ain't listening to an R&B, man. They got,
2: right? It's not romantic enough.
0: It's not. Yeah. It's not. They need to... Lay it on thick. Mm-hmm. This is a time to lay it on thick.
1: He likes the wrong thing about her. He likes her pastimes.
5: Yeah.
1: Because that's his full time right now as a youngin.
2: As he wakes up and
1: blazes. You know, I love that you smoke. We can toke together.
2: Yeah, we can sit in the car and blaze it. What? Yeah. Come on, man. He's a grown woman.
0: We can hotbox my car.
1: Yeah.
0: My mom doesn't let me smoke inside the house.
1: Did we talk to Jacob already from Carson?
2: Yeah, we did.
1: Jacob and Carson.
2: Truck driver, yes.
0: Yes.
1: We have Jacob. We have Andy, the 33-year-old that we just spoke to that likes to blaze it up. Anthony in Santa Clarita, he's 50 years old, a little bit more mature.
2: Yeah. Mm-hmm.
1: We finally got to that he owns his house.
5: Yeah.
1: And we got Dennis.
0: D.
1: In Palmdale.
5: Yeah.
4: D. Great guy.
1: Seems like a great guy. Also knows Concrete, which is a plus. Catherine, and who Greg. Are you thinking of?
6: Oh, my God.
0: Your top two. Top two. Let's say top two.
1: Get out. That's why. And that's why you're single.
0: Wait, wait, wait. Does she want all, she means like she likes all of them or none?
6: Oh. I don't know what to pick. Yeah.
2: You like them all.
1: Let me have your brother-in-law, Oscar, and wifey. Who do you guys pick?
8: Oh, I mean, I would say between D and...
1: Oscar's thinking of his own best interest, by the way. Hey, if that guy knows concrete, then maybe we can get to a concrete show.
2: I could use some concrete tickets.
1: You're Catherine's brother-in-law that's trying to get her hooked up.
8: Or the financial advisor came a little too strong, but I mean, he seems cool.
1: Okay.
0: All right. Yeah, the financial advisor was like, if you're ready. Yeah. If you're sure about yourself. And sign here. You. Yeah. And it's like, sign here.
1: Don't ask what I can do for you. Ask what you can do for me. Yeah.
2: Basically. Yeah.
1: All right. We're going to give you guys one line each. Jacob in Carson, Anthony in Santa Clarita, D in Palmdale. We are going to give you guys one line each. To raise up Catherine. Not those kind of lines. They don't do anything else. All right, Jacob and Carson, I'm going to you first. One line to seal the deal with Catherine. Jacob.
9: Just pretty much, if you're ready to, have a good time, not really a lot of pressure, and take it how it goes,
1: There we go.
9: Right. Not really too much pressure.
1: There you go. No pressure. No pressure. All right. Anthony in Santa Clarita. One line. Go.
10: A heart could be broken, but it always could be healed. Don't be afraid because I am here.
2: That's good. That guy listens to R&B.
0: My name is Shakespeare. Who's Spear?
2: He listens to R&B.
0: He's like, hear thee, hear thee.
1: Roses are red and violet and it's are blue.
2: He went for it.
0: Let's smoke some weed and do a bump too.
1: All right. D in Palmdale, brother. One line. Go ahead.
11: ITFDB.
1: What?
11: No, nobody?
2: I get it.
12: No, say it again.
2: I get it.
4: It's time for Dodger baseball?
2: Yeah.
11: It's time for Dodger baseball, so get ready. I'll pick you up at 6.
0: Ooh.
2: He was trying to, gas him up. He was like, nah.
1: WTF, Humphrey.
2: That didn't work.
1: WTF.
2: I don't think that works.
1: WTFOH.
12: Por favor. What was that?
2: I'm like, he's going with that.
1: Yeah. Oh, yeah.
0: You gave her the Vin Scully.
1: He gave her the Vin Scully.
2: It's time for Dodger baseball. That's so sexy, man.
1: Damn, did he tell? I thought he was
0: sexy. Damn, come on.
1: Damn, Dennis. She needs your kids are listening, Dennis.
2: She needs another pair of,
0: Dennis, slow down, man. Ease up.
1: All right, Jesus. Catherine. Catherine.
12: Tough choice, Catherine.
1: What you got for us, Catherine? Which one blew you away?
6: D.
2: D? Yeah.
12: Oh, my God.
2: That worked.
0: Oh, my God. America, see?
1: Of course.
0: All you got to do is say, it's time for
1: IT.
11: Only a true Dodger fan would know.
2: Oh, my God.
11: Yes. She said she likes the Dodgers. She likes the Rams. So I got to know.
4: It clicked.
2: That's crazy. You went with that and it worked.
11: Yeah. Strategic.
0: Okay. Strategic.
1: Can you guys describe Dennis? What does Dennis look like?
0: He said it.
6: Yeah.
1: No, what did he say?
12: Said a little chubby.
0: It's a little chubby. Mm-hmm. He's cute, though.
11: A little chubby. 5'6". Nice.
12: Nice.
4: He's a really nice guy. He's a really nice guy.
0: Very respectful.
4: Very respectful.
0: Hardworking.
11: Problems.
0: He owns the truck.
12: Wait.
0: He only had a few payments left, but he owns the thing.
12: Wait, Dennis, do you have a beard?
11: I have a mustache and a goatee.
0: Yeah, he can grow it. I could tell he can grow it.
12: Well, Catherine wanted one. That's why I bought
2: it. She wanted a beard, yeah.
1: Oh, my gosh.
2: What?
11: So and it's about to get cold, so this chubby dad bod would do just right.
0: Yeah, okay,
12: it is.
0: If you want to describe him, let's just say.
1: Yeah, like, what's
13: Mario.
1: That's the celebrity he looks like?
0: It's a Mario.
2: He looks like Super Mario.
0: Super Mario.
1: You made the choice, Catherine. You made the choice. My little Princess Peach, you're about to get your own Mario.
0: It doesn't matter because what matters is that if he treats her right, that's what she wants.
1: No,
0: right?
1: What matters is ITFDB.
0: It's time for Dodger baseball.
1: And then she'll be DTF.
0: Apparently today he hit a home run.
1: Yeah, he did. All right.
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1: Okay.
0: That's our guy.
12: That looks like Vic.
1: No. That's me.
0: We're going to give him a. I'm going to take him shopping for this date, the whole vibe.
12: Oh, that's nice of you.
1: Yeah.
2: He's a good guy. He is a good guy.
13: It's me.
2: Mario.
1: He has a lot of personality.
0: Yeah,
2: you can tell.
0: He's awesome.
12: He's going to make her laugh.
1: He's awesome. I can't, absolutely. I can't wait. He's I can't wait for them to have a great time. Woo! All right. Less than 5 minutes. Your tickets to go to Disneyland. Woo! No. Your cash code. Over $1,000. Yes. Your $1,000 cash code. We have so many great prizes. I keep forgetting where. $1,000 in brown bags cash grab coming up in less than 5 minutes. All right. I have to tell you guys, I don't know if this is like Mom Files, Mom Chronicles, Letty, why did I do this as a mom?
0: What happened?
1: I signed myself up to be the team parent.
0: Ha! For what?
1: For my son's soccer team.
0: Oh. You know what's funny? That this week is, for my son's soccer team, I have to bring the snacks.
1: Oh, it's your snack day.
0: It's my snack day.
1: Yeah. So the boy started, my son Jorito, he started soccer.
0: Yes.
1: And then at the end of practice, the captains or the coaches are like, hey, parents, just want to talk to you. Yeah. You know, we're on a group chat. You know, it gets a little hectic. Does anybody want to sign up to be the team parent? No one is saying anything. Everybody's quiet. I'm just like, you know, I feel. And they're like, all you got to do is make sure, like, in charge of the snacks. And I was like, okay, I'll do it. Like, I submit like myself as
0: you don't have the time.
1: I know.
2: It's way more than that.
1: I know.
12: Okay, what is it?
1: So then I call my sister, who is an incredible team parent in her kids' leagues, and she's like, "Oh yeah, you got to get this app, and you got to make sure you get, and then they got to send you money if you guys want to do any. Are you gonna have a banner? Are you gonna have
0: allergies?
1: What? Yes,
0: you got to ask for allergies, and you got to do this and that and the third. You don't have the time.
1: And then she's like, and honestly, you just got to put him in alphabetical order because nobody ever wants to volunteer for the snack, so you just got to put him. And then it was just a whole conversation last night. I feel very overwhelmed. I don't know what I did. But I can't back down now. It's his first year in the soccer league.
2: Yeah.
1: And I feel like I gotta prove myself. I'm very stressed out.
2: No, you could do great at it, but it's stretching yourself thin.
1: Yeah. Because
2: it is a lot.
13: You have to text a lot of people and stuff
2: like that. Yeah, you have to hit up people all the time.
12: Short snacks?
0: Who's gonna do the morning show with this now?
1: You!
0: No.
2: He has to take snacks.
0: No, I gotta take my snacks too.
1: What snacks are you gonna do?
0: A bunch of, you know, they were like, can you bring healthy stuff?
12: Oh, healthy?
0: No, like, these kids don't want it. These kids want hot Cheetos, Takis. They want soda. No, we're gonna bring Honest Aid.
1: Dude, my sister sent me a full text.
12: No!
2: No, it's a lot.
0: I have a cheat code just like you. I tasked Nikki to do it, my wife. I was like, baby, this is you right here.
1: You're great at this, baby.
0: I need you to shine, bro. Yeah, like a diamond.
1: Rihanna.
0: Yeah.
1: She's like, you have to take care of the snack set schedule, team bonding, trunk or treat, picture day, game day announcements.
0: Yep.
1: She's like, here's a template. My sister's incredible at what she does. I feel like she needs to master class being a team parent.
0: My dad was so mad when he had to do when I was a kid. He never put me back in baseball ever again.
1: Oh, because of that?
0: He's like, ¿qué? Y yo, ¿por qué les tengo que dar a comer a todos? I was like, apá, es tu turno. Y a mí, ¿quién me apuntó? I was like, apá, that's how it goes. No. And I was like, apá, you got to go get it right now. And he went and got 36 tacos from Jack in the Box.
12: It worked.
0: Oh, dude, they were happy. They were like, what?
1: Oh, my gosh. So get ready, guys. Get ready for my new stress.
2: Oh, man.
1: And if there's any teen parents out there, not teen parents,
0: team.
1: Oh, parents, parents of the team.
0: But they could be teen parents.
1: Yeah. You could be parents of teens.
0: Mm-hmm.
1: True. Or teen parents. And if you have tips, please let me know because I am in dire need. But right now, It's time for some moolah.
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1: 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Vic, you were going to say something? I saw you raise a little hand.
2: Oh, yeah. No, just when I had to take the snacks, it was
4: oh, my God.
2: It was stressful. I got in and out for everybody. It was kind of expensive.
1: Yeah, that's a good time. Oh, you're rich.
4: That's a good time.
13: You could have just got like chips or something.
2: No. Can't.
1: He overcompensates.
2: I can't come weak. You know what I'm saying? Like, people found out who I was. I was like, imagine I just bring like.
0: Never come weak. Come hard.
2: That's what I'm saying. He knows.
1: What? We're talking about kids sports.
0: That's what I just.
2: Oh, what are you talking about?
0: You guys are cochinas, dude. That was my mind wasn't even there.
4: I was like, what? You're talking about children?
2: I didn't even think that for a second.
4: But it was very random.
1: How do you?
4: It was very random. What you
1: how
4: said?
1: How do you come hard for children, bro?
0: Bro, it's 8:31 in the morning. Portense bien. Nos están pasando, dude. This is out of line.
1: All right, it's Hispanic Heritage Month, by the way. We got the Pix teaching.
0: Yes, perritos.
1: The Spanish words that you may think is a curse word, but really not. It's really nice and kind. Oh. We're gonna get into that after this. Yeah. Power 106.

0: The Big Teachings. Teaching you words that sound bad, but it's actually not what you think. All for Hispanic Heritage Month. Brought to you and sponsored by the gods.
1: Los dioses! Oh my god!
0: Perritos, it's time for Tepic's teachings, and today's Spanish word that sounds dangerous, but it's completely innocent. Today's word is concha. Oh. Calm down, everybody. That's the original meaning. Concha is just a shell or a seashell. In Mexico, a concha is also a delicious, round, sweet bread with a crunchy sugar design top. It's called a concha because the design looks like a seashell.
2: Wow. Mm.
0: So in Mexico, if somebody says, quiero una concha con café, they're saying, I just want a Mexican bread with coffee.
2: Yeah, very good. Conchas are my favorite. I love eating up a concha.
0: Yeah, you could always tell a señora, hey, señora, I want to eat your concha.
2: Yes, and she will give you
0: a concha. But don't say that in Argentina, Chile, Uruguay, Paraguay, Peru, or Bolivia because because that is a vulgar term for a lady's concha.
2: Yeah.
0: The word goes all the way back to the Greek word conche, meaning shell.
2: Conch.
0: It later passed through the Latin language before becoming concha in Spanish.
2: Concha. Concha. Concentration.
3: So in Mexico, you're good.
0: In Mexico, you're good.
2: In Paraguay.
3: Anywhere else, basically.
0: Yeah.
3: Mm-hmm.
2: No, because you guys have started using it for that term, too.
0: Yeah. Oh, for sure.
2: Yeah, it's slang for that.
0: Yeah.
2: Mm-hmm.
0: Dip your concha in some cafecito.
2: Ooh, I like it.
0: Now it gets all stuck in your paladar. Ooh, what is that?
2: The roof of your mouth.
0: The roof of your mouth. Yeah, sure. That it's the roof or no, the ceiling of your mouth, because the roof is be the outside.
3: Ceiling of your mouth. Oh.
2: What? He's right.
3: Hey, you learn something new every day.
0: Yes.
4: It's still the top of
3: there's so many teachings.
0: We keep learning here on Tepic's teachings. Yeah, all right. Wow. So today's lesson in Mexico, you can eat a concha. In Argentina, don't even ask where the bakery is, perritos.
2: No,
0: all right.
2: No me preguntas eso.
0: This has been Tepic's teachings, educating the community and keeping the dump button ready to go.
2: Yes. Yes. That is true.
5: Okay, thank you
2: so much, Tepic. By the way, if you haven't seen Concrete during Tepic's teaching, we put up a video, Brown by Mornings 106 on Instagram. He has a Mexican headdress and it has lights on it.
3: So cool.
0: Yes.
2: And today he's wearing a Mexico jersey because
0: it's Mexican Independence Day.
2: Wow. Mira Mexico.
0: To all the Mexican Independent baddies out there.
2: Ooh, yes. Yesterday was a lot of Central American Independence Day.
0: Yes.
2: El Salvador's Independence Day. So, yeah, a la gran pucha y cabos to you.
0: Ah, mira maje. Cipota.
2: The way you said it is a bad word.
0: No, oh, I didn't. What do you mean?
2: See?
0: Ah, cipota.
2: Cipota. Ooh, concha. Concha to you. Okay, all right. Ralph.
6: What's up? This is B-Real from Cypress Hill. Where are you from, ese? Don't you know I'm local?
2: Let this be a lesson to you. If you are a streamer, because you know Melrose has turned into a hotbed for streamers.
3: Oh, yeah. Oh, wow.
2: And not for nothing, Marathon Burger has turned into the hot spot for people to pass by. Mm-hmm. I saw iShow Speed do a stream down there. People will show up and pull up. But what you don't want to do is play with Black Sam and the Marathon team over there at Marathon Burger. Yeah. So this streamer by the name of Clavicular. If you don't know about him, he made popular the phrase looks maxing and mogging, I think mogging. Looks maxing is just like you're popping your fine.
5: Okay.
2: This one has a really good jawline, all that.
3: Yeah.
2: Mogging apparently is when you take a photo or you get in a photo and you're like the more bomb than everybody else. Like you mog them.
4: So you're posing.
2: Yes. So all of that. But Concrete looks maxing right now and mogging. Oh my gosh. Look at that.
3: He just mogged all of us.
4: Mogging is more like, it's like more nonchalant.
2: The jawline. Yeah. Showing up.
0: Nonchalant?
4: Yeah, like nonchalant. Like,
3: oh.
2: I didn't know you could suck in your jawline.
3: Wow.
2: Killing it. Killing it. I'm not mad at that, brother.
0: Stream it.
2: Yeah. Now, they wanted to do a prank, and they were going all up and down Melrose and going into every business, and they are selling, how do I say this? Penis pumps. Yeah, I don't know how else to say it.
3: Yeah.
2: Like, make your little guy bigger, right?
0: Mark.
2: Yeah, I thought that was only a thing in the movie
3: Dodgeball?
2: No, not even dodgeball.
0: No. Austin Powers?
2: Austin Powers.
3: Oh, yeah.
0: No, it's a thing.
2: I didn't know it was a real contraption. I really didn't know that. So they're going around and they're trying to sell and prank that they're selling this. I don't know. I don't even know how to say it right. This pump, right?
7: Mm-hmm.
2: They pull up to Marathon Burger, to Black Sam and the crew, and they try to sell them and listen how quick it turns into, no, no, no, no, you shouldn't be doing that. Check this out.
8: You know, we want to show you guys a cool new innovation.
9: All right. Signature. Y'all pulling up, man. You already know.
8: Hell yeah. Come on. This is a good spot.
9: Come on, man. Y'all ate? They fed y'all?
8: You guys eat already? We're ready to try it out now.
2: So it looked like they knew, bro, you can't not hear.
3: Yeah.
7: Mm-hmm.
2: They kept trying. All right?
7: Yeah.
2: Now, the team knew, like, they're coming through, they're streaming, they're popular for looks maxing. So they then say, hey, tell all the kids that Marathon Burger is good for looks maxing. Check this out.
10: Let them know that Marathon Burger is all for looks maxing.
11: Hey, Marathon for looks maxing. Hey, and any of you kids have kind of a small, you know, you get made fun of when you pull your pants down in the locker room, Marathon Burger's got your back with it.
2: Bro, that's like Marathon's Burger got your back with the pump for all you kids, which is weird and random.
3: Yeah,
2: your junk is a little small, and
7: that's
2: listen.
7: Weird.
8: They have nothing to do with it.
10: No,
8: they have nothing to do with it.
11: Sorry, dude. I'm sorry about that. Dude.
2: They turned their cameras off real quick after that.
7: Yeah,
3: socked that fool in the face.
2: They were trying to. They knew they were on stream.
3: Still,
2: and not for nothing. Black Sam is somebody that's about it, and he's been videoed being go get it cracking and come back.
3: Yeah,
2: I think he held his composure really well.
3: He did, dude.
2: For somebody to be like, hey, and all you kids out there that got a small one, Marathon Burger got you, and they're like, nah,
3: don't associate.
2: That's not what you're gonna do.
3: Just weird because it's like, I don't know. I guess these guys, they don't care or they don't know about just anything.
2: They don't know,
3: like,
2: bro. They don't know.
3: You just don't go there just. Plain jokey joke.
2: They don't know, but they learned real quick.
7: Oh, yeah.
2: I gotta give it up to the team that they handled it very, like, bro, it could go another way.
7: Yeah.
2: It could get to, hey, do me 50 burpees right now. Whatever happened to Justin Bieber and Watts could have happened on Melrose. But, yeah, bro, that's crazy.
7: That is.
3: Streamers suck.
4: Was that Jorge that knew about Lixmaxi?
2: He did because of Jorjito. Oh. Yeah. I said the team, but I was like, oh, my man.
7: Oh, he was there?
2: Yeah, he was the one that was like, tell him Marathon Burger is good for Lixmaxi.
7: Oh, that's cool.
2: Yeah, so, yeah, the black and brown delegation, strong right there on Melrose, Marathon Burger. Those fools, Clavicular, really popular, but now he knows better.
7: Oh, yeah, for sure. His lesson.
2: All right, that was Don't You Know I'm Local.
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2: And keep it here because we got Studious Fool on the way.
0: Peritos, I'm going to tell you what the grito and the grito difference is. Weird, right?
7: Yeah.
0: Stay tuned for more.
2: I'm so intrigued.
3: I know.
2: What? The sports?
3: The greatest actor of all time is playing the greatest Dodgers manager of all time, and I'm going to tell you about it next.
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0: Hey, this is me, Dino Molina from Pomona. I just won $1,000. Guys, this is true. It's real. I'm going to fix my truck because I did get into an accident, but $1,000 is going to help me out. Thank you so much, guys.
1: You're welcome. That was the Brown Bags Cash Grab winner of this morning. Big up to Dino. All right, guy, for winning $1,000. Your next chance to win is coming up at 1:30, then 3:30 p.m., then 5:30 p.m. That's four times a day, every weekday right here on Power 106. It's Brown Bags Cash Grab. Speaking of cash, let's get into Money Man.
2: Make money move.
1: All right. This one's a good one, especially for you conspiracy theorists. Out there. Do you guys remember back in 2016, Kim Kardashian, she got robbed at gunpoint over in Paris?
3: Yes.
1: Yeah. She was reportedly allegedly tied up, held at gunpoint, while robbers stole millions of dollars in jewelry, which included the engagement ring that Kanye gave her. It was really big and it really lost, okay? Almost immediately, though, people online were saying, like, the whole thing is staged. Like, come on, it's convenient.
4: Yeah.
1: She did it for, maybe she did it
4: for the show.
1: The show and all of that. Do not do that. Stop it. She ended up suing websites and different blog sites that alleged that, and they had to come out and say sorry because that definitely did happen to her, reportedly, allegedly. And now, 10 years later, she was just awarded €1 in damages. That's about a dollar and some change
4: out here,
1: in USD. But that's what she asked for. She says it wasn't about the money. It was about accountability for making sure that it was acknowledged that this did happen to her. Yeah. These criminals were actually called the Grandpa Robbers because a lot of the suspects were older men.
3: Oh, wow.
1: The French media nicknamed

0: Oh, hey,
1: we're gonna get Kim Kardashian.
0: Yeah, that sounds like a great movie to me. But yeah. I mean, I don't want to get sued. I don't have €1 to give, so I'm gonna just be quiet.
2: Yes, I'm mind blown. The way you just described it, like they're older.
1: They're older.
2: Only €1. Yeah, get away with it. She's great TV.
1: No, don't say that. Don't say that.
2: Hold on now.
1: She actually won lawsuits against websites and blog sites that were making it seem like she didn't really get robbed.
2: I don't know. You see the way
1: I think she
2: crying?
1: Really got robbed. I think she really got... That's just how she cries. That's Kim K.
3: Like, I know, but tied up and all that? Like,
2: yeah.
3: That's,
4: yeah. I don't even know how
3: that's trauma and all? Like,
4: she got zip tied.
0: Well, that's what...
3: Zip-tied?
1: That's what she was
0: Kanye,
1: saying.
0: Kanye, like, flipped out over all that, too.
1: Yeah, he got mad at Jay-Z for some reason.
0: Yeah.
1: From that?
0: He sent his
3: guy. That was 10 years ago already?
4: Yeah, 2016.
1: He was on stage telling Jay-Z, why didn't he check on her after...
0: Yeah.
1: Yeah, 10 years later, people may still be questioning what happened that night. But hey, French authorities, they've investigated, they convicted. Mm-hmm. These guys didn't get jail time, but they served. They're old already. What are they going to do in jail?
0: I know. Like, 2 years.
3: So you can tie somebody up, rob them in England, and you don't have to go to jail?
0: Not just anybody.
3: In France.
0: Kim Kardashian. That's crazy.
2: Yeah. €1.
4: Yeah, I know.
2: €1.
1: That's all she wanted. She just wanted €1.
3: One thing about false flags is that things actually do happen, but we don't know what goes on behind those false flags.
2: Insurance fraud.
1: Okay, so that's what people were claiming for the ring and all of that stuff. But again, they got sued and they had to apologize later. So apologize now.
2: I'm not apologizing. It's insurance fraud.
1: No,
2: I've seen my deal. I know it.
0: What?
4: Deal? Yeah,
3: let me go rob Kim right now. I'm sorry.
1: Bro, I'm sorry. If you rob me, even if I'm like, hey, I just want to acknowledge. No, you're owing me. For all the trauma that I went through. Or even like the ridicule that I got because people were calling it fake. No, you owe me, viejitos, all of you.
4: Todos.
1: Yeah.
4: Pay for the lawyers,
1: but Kim is
4: all
1: just
4: that.
1: More humble. Wow. Kim is just more humble. She's a humble queen.
4: She's better than us.
2: She probably made like millions off the show.
1: No, she...
4: It was on the show.
2: If you're so traumatized about it.
1: Reportedly, allegedly, that is just what's happening. And the French authorities investigated. They convicted. They got the retribution, all of that. Okay? Please acknowledge what happened to Kim Kardashian.
0: French Montana. The French authorities. Give a dollar.
3: Mbappe.
2: 21 Savage.
1: All right, that was Money Moves brought to you by your Toyota dealers. I'm Latifah for Brown Bag Mornings on Power 106.
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6: Look at this studious fool.
3: But it goes, today is Mexican Independence Day, and how can I say this? Uh-huh. It's not Cinco de Mayo. It's not the independence. Like, Cinco de Mayo is not Mexican Independence Day. It's September 16th, which is today. A lot of people get it confused, all right? News flash, buddy, all right? But there's there's a grito that happens today, which happens last night as well, on the 15th, and it goes into today.
4: Okay.
3: I said this yesterday, and I'll say it again. Look, el grito... It's different from un grito. All right, Mexicans do a grito, and those are usually your drunk uncle when there's a banda, there's a mariachi playing, and that's not the grito that happened last night. Okay, el grito of the Mexican Independence Day. It remembers Father Miguel Hidalgo's call for Mexico to fight for independence from Spain in 1810. Mm-hmm. All right, the celebrations begin the night of the 15th, which was last night, leading into Mexican Independence Day, which is today. Mexican presidents reenact the cry by ringing a bell, boom, boom, and shouting
1: it, right?
3: Viva Mexico. Yes, I was able to experience last night right there at City Hall. It represents Mexican freedom, pride, unity, and honoring those who fought for independence. During El Grito, now there's a bunch of things that are said. During El Grito, Mexican president rings the bell and they say, Mexicanos, viva los héroes que no dieron patria, viva Hidalgo, viva Morelos. And every time they say something like that, the people, la gente, scream, Viva! And it goes on for quite some time. Some people do it shorter, some people do it longer. But that's the actual grito, you know? I wasn't really privy to it the whole time, you know what I'm saying? I've maybe experienced it a few times as a kid and I don't remember. So last night was like a...
1: It must have been beautiful, huh?
3: It was a beautiful situation, man. So many people were out there having a good time. They were dancing. You know, it wasn't a Mexican party without El Caballo Dorado.
1: Were you waiting for the... Like, it's like, what? So when we do that?
3: No, but okay. I was still doing it.
1: Yeah. Nice,
3: there's plenty of people under the tequila influence, and they were definitely screaming and dancing. Nice. But it was a really good time, and to see everybody out there just kind of, you know, conviviendo, como dicen, just, you know,

0: just everybody getting along and you know, there for one thing only, and that's independence.
1: There you go.
0: There was a lot of independent baddies out there.
2: Yes. So you said that it can last like a long time, like the Grito.
0: How
2: long did the one yesterday?
0: I think that the one that that was done last night ended for like about 30 seconds.
2: Okay.
0: And then because the gentleman who was actually doing it, I don't have his name in front of me, but he was like, Viva Mexico, and then he screamed it, and you could tell his voice was going up. And it was like, he got really into it. I was like, dude, that guy, who's paying that guy? I like that. But he was super, super excited, and you could just see a sea of flags, and, beautiful. You know, it was just beautiful. It kind of felt like there was maybe close to 50,000 people out there on that.
1: Wow.
2: No way, that many?
0: It was a ton of people, dude, a ton of people. Los Angeles Azul. Did every hit.
1: Cool.
0: Dude, I was dancing the whole night. My mom was there. Poppy was there. So it was really cool to experience that. And man, you know, to be able to host that event, it was awesome. So shout outs to the whole team over there. Imelda Padilla, our councilwoman, and you know, her whole team, Equals World. And so thank you guys for having me. So appreciate dope. That. Yeah, mm-hmm. It was dope.
1: Yeah. Happy Mexican Independence Day. Yeah. Yeah. El grito and un grito, two very different two things. Very different, okay. Yes. We learned that today. Thank you so much, Khan.
0: Shoot the J. Shoot it. Play ball.
2: All right, you guys. Uh-huh. A Dodger movie is hitting the big screen. An all-time actor is gonna play the Dodger great Tommy Lasorda in a new film titled Tommy and Me.
1: Nice. Angie, yes. Who's Tommy Lasorda?
3: The guy from Tommy and Me.
2: The movie that's not made yet?
3: Yeah, I don't know.
2: Tommy Lasorda. Okay, so he became the Dodgers manager in 1976.
4: Damn.
2: And he was their manager all the way until 1996. So 20 years.
3: Wow.
2: And in that time, he won the National League Championship four times and was a World Series champ twice in 1981 and 1988. And also very well known for coaching Fernando Valenzuela.
1: Yeah. And Vic, even after his tenure as manager, he's just always around.
2: Oh, he never
1: left. Yeah, he was a part of Dodger baseball, period. He was a character, the way that he talked. Everybody liked his energy. He's a Ric Flair of the Dodgers.
2: Yeah. he was literally there. He passed away at, I believe, like 92 years old.
4: Mm-hmm. Yeah.
3: Oh, wow.
2: Yeah, he was around for a long time. Never took that uniform off. I feel like I always see him, no matter how much it kind of stopped fitting him.
0: Yes, he was the one that would say, I bleed Dodger blue. Dodger blue. Dodger blue.
1: Yeah.
0: You know
1: what I'm saying? He'd bleed blue.
2: And he
0: bleed blue.
4: He loved the Dodger uniform so much. When I worked there, I was walking through the hallways one time, and he was walking through as well.
1: Uh-huh.
4: I had my hat backwards. He's like, if you're going to wear a baseball cap, you got to wear it the right way, and like the players do.
2: Oh,
3: he like, pressed you?
4: So, yeah, he pressed me about it.
2: Do you have a Tommy Lasorda story? And you're not even a Dodger fan?
1: You're not worthy.
2: Bro! I never
0: take it back.
2: Oh, I'm so pissed.
0: That never happened.
1: Who's playing it?
2: I was going to say, yeah, you guys didn't ask me yet. Robert De Niro.
1: Wow. Valid.
2: Robert De Niro.
1: Wow, dude. Well deserved.
2: Robert De Niro, obviously, you know, all-time great movies. Wow. Heat, you know, Casino, all that stuff. He's going to play him. It's also cool because they're both Italian. So there's that tie-in of like Lasorda's Italian, so is De Niro.
1: Mm-hmm. Oh, that's cool.
2: Yeah, so it's super dope. Also, like, obviously, De Niro's getting up there in age. But I think, you know, maybe in his younger days, they'll have like a younger person. Because, I mean, I would think that they're going to carry the film like from way back in like 1949 is when he started with the Dodgers.
1: How old is Lasorda? I mean, how old is De Niro?
2: I think he's 80.
1: De Niro's 80?
2: I believe so.
3: Damn.
1: Oh, my God.
3: With the baby.
1: Yeah.
2: And I think it's like it's going to be the first time there's like really like a Dodger movie in theaters.
4: He's 83.
2: 83? Yeah,
1: see? Oh, my God.
2: Yeah, so he's getting up there,
1: too. He could play Lasorda 10 years before he passed. That's crazy.
2: Yeah. And like I said, Lasorda joined the Dodgers in 1949. So there's that whole time, you know, covering, you know, possibly, you know, just Jackie Robinson there. Mm-hmm. Just a whole bunch of things. Obviously, his 10 years manager. And then even after and stuff like that.
1: And the Giants hated him.
3: Why?
1: The San Francisco Giants and the Dodgers, they have a rivalry. Mm-hmm. But he loved it. He loved getting booed. Like, this is like the guy.
3: Yeah.
1: You know, you have different people in sports and figures and what he means to the Dodger fandom and franchise. One of one.
2: And I already started thinking, like, who's going to play Fernando?
1: Fernando
2: Valenzuela. Ooh. Who's going to play him? Because he has to be in the movie. You know what I'm saying? That was a big part of his career.
1: Concrete.
0: Mm-hmm.
1: You can do it.
2: Concrete.
0: Hey, that'd be cool.
3: Action.
2: That would be amazing.
0: El Toro.
2: Mm-hmm.
0: That'd be cool, man. Ooh. That'd be cool, man. That'd be awesome.
1: Try it.
0: I don't have an arm, you know. Yeah.
4: You don't have
2: to. It's a CGI. We could AI.
0: I'm a method actor, man. I gotta throw some fire.
1: You gotta look up at the sky while you pitch.
2: Oh, that'd be badass. Hair, grow out the hair.
0: Yeah, grow out the hair. Yeah, yeah, long sideburns for no reason.
2: All right, well, that was sports. 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
9: What happened? 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What is the doctor saying? The doctor saying that you're gonna live. What is the doctor saying about your injury? I don't want to tell you. I don't want to tell you.

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0: taking us inside the ring. Ryan Garcia. Over the weekend, he had a second round TKO against Conor Benn. Mm-hmm. It was pretty tight to see. That man looks like he has some good, yep, strong hands on him.
1: Yeah.
0: Ryan Garcia. But it turns out he's pettier than we thought. Okay, so let me give you background on this fight. So Ryan Garcia is a Golden Boy Oscar De La Hoya fighter.
1: Yes.
0: But Oscar De La Hoya beefs it with Dana White. And his promotion of boxing, Zuffa Boxing, is the one that headlined essentially this particular fight with Ryan Garcia and Conor Benn. Now, this gets troubling because it seems like they kept Oscar De La Hoya, the promoter of Ryan Garcia, out for the most part.
2: Yeah. Yeah.
0: You see Ryan Garcia and Dana White kind of buddying it up when that's not his boxer.
2: Damn.
0: Dana White's boxer is Conor Benn, is the other fighter.
1: Yeah.
0: But you saw Ryan Garcia and him kind of just, what is it, rubbing elbows?
1: Yeah, being chummy.
0: It looked like they were really, really good homies, and that they left Oscar De La Hoya out. Now, apparently, Oscar De La Hoya did not go to said fight. And it was a whole thing. Even afterwards, in his post-fight interview, Ryan Garcia said this.
3: I thought he was going to be here. They told me that he had a seat. And I actually invited him to walk out with me. I thought that was going to be iconic. Everybody was asking where he was. And then just to have him walk out with me, I think would have been special. But it is what it is. You know, it didn't happen. I'm here just to do my job, bro. I don't really try to think of that too much, but, you know, would it have been cool to see him there? Yeah.
0: So sad, right?
1: Yeah.
0: You feel for Ryan, like, dang.
1: Pobrecito.
0: Yeah. Pobrecito, Oscar didn't show up for you.
1: Yeah.
0: After you were parading yourself with Dana White, you know, Oscar didn't come through. Well, apparently, he was blocked from coming through. Shout out to Janie Mercia. She works at Golden Boy. She's there. She does a lot. She's an exec. She's the head. But she also is in charge of public statements, which there has to be a lot working with Oscar De La Hoya.
1: Yeah. Oh, yeah.
0: God bless her. You know? But God bless her heart. But she said, I want to clarify this because there seems to be some confusion, she wrote on X. And it genuinely makes me sad to think Ryan is under the impression that Oscar did not want to walk him out. Yes, Ryan invited Oscar to walk him out along with Julio Cesar Chavez Sr. That would have been iconic.
1: Oh, yeah. Wow.
0: Chavez and Oscar walking out. Ryan, that was the quote-unquote big surprise, says Jane. The morning of the fight, however, we received a call from Ryan's team informing us that Ryan had changed his mind and would no longer want Oscar De La Hoya to walk him out. We were told he wanted Rey Mysterio and Barrera to walk him out instead, which ended up happening. You saw all of that.
1: Yep.
0: Then Ryan goes on Twitter and was like, actually, yeah, that's true. So then what was this hoopla trying to make it seem like Oscar De La Hoya is just this grumpy, petty person that's not going to walk you out, even though you asked him to?
4: Just gaslighting everybody. That's
1: like you were being pobrecito. And it makes sense. I mean, like, politically, like, in terms of they're under the same company, Rey Mysterio and Dana White.
0: Yeah.
1: They're all TKO group and stuff like that. So I guess that makes some sense. And maybe they didn't want
0: to
1: have
0: They
1: Oscar
0: sold it to Ryan really well.
1: Yeah.
0: And I can only see Dana White, like, putting his arm around him, like, listen, brother.
1: Who do you want?
0: Yeah.
1: Rey Mysterio?
0: Like, Rey Mysterio?
1: Icon.
0: TKO? Now, it is to note that Ryan has one more fight under Golden Boy. And Dana White has made it obvious that he wants Ryan afterwards. This is a crazy situation going on. But I do feel bad for a lot of the smack that gets talked about. Oscar De La Hoya and Golden Boy, they were doing the right business.
2: They were.
0: And it seems like they got ousted this time.
1: For sure.
0: So, like, literally, it's your fighter and you can't get in. It's like your homies are in the club and you're like, hey, they're my friends. Little did you know they told the bouncer not to let you in.
5: Yeah, and they're in the section with somebody else.
0: Yeah.
1: And the whole time.
0: And then they hit you like, bro, where were you?
1: Yeah.
4: That was Greg this past weekend when he DJed. He didn't let me in the club, dog.
1: Yeah. What?
0: It's Wally, Greg.
5: I was like, you see this guy? Don't let him in. He's going to take all the attention.
4: Yeah. He had literally cameras and I was like this.
1: And it was
0: like, I know the feeling, bro.
4: I know the feeling, dog.
1: It was like DJ Greg C.
4: Yeah, and then he went on live Instagram and was like, oh, I was looking for Concrete. He wasn't on there.
0: Oh, wow. Airbutt.
5: I showed him a picture at the door. I was like, don't let him in, please.
4: Don't let this guy in.
0: He got my gig saying Concrete's official DJ.
6: Scrolling with the homies.
5: Apple is about to help out every single dude that is struggling to have game because they have their newest AI update called Apple Intelligence.
0: Oh, so you.
5: Yes, me.
2: Oh, wow.
5: Yes, me. It's a new Siri feature, by the way.
2: Oh, he got it.
0: He wants us to know that he said feature right.
5: Yes, because I use Apple Intelligence.
0: He did muscles on his head.
5: I use Apple Intelligence to look it up. But anyways,
7: say it again.
5: Feature.
0: Yes.
1: Oh,
5: feature.
7: Wow. It's a big dog.
1: Yeah.
5: Big dog.
0: Okay, now finish the story.
5: Well, what Apple actually rolled out is, like I was saying, Siri AI. And what Siri AI is going to be able to do is able to text out stuff to anybody that you have in your contacts in a certain way. So say if I'm texting you, Concrete,
4: yeah,
5: Siri AI will go through our text, find out the personality of that text, and be able to text you perfectly fine.
0: Like, it's going to text you like Greg. It's going to read through your messages and see how you write stuff.
5: Mm-hmm.
0: And then you can be like, hey, Siri, tell Concrete that I can't make it today because I'm sick.
5: Yep.
0: So it'll be like, yo, dog. It's
4: tell Concrete the VIP section is full.
0: Yeah. Hey, tell that girl that I always fold in front of, let's go on a date.
5: Yes. Yeah. And it's going to proofread everything for you as well. And it's going to help you carry a whole conversation.
0: Oh, you need it.
7: Damn.
5: What?
0: Yeah, you fold all the time, brother.
5: I'm getting better. I'm getting better.
4: If I need to be there reading in this paquet, then why even? Then yeah, I'll just do it myself.
0: Well, maybe, you know, like you get stuck. Like, how do I tell them this or whatever?
1: I think the voice note is more effective, but yeah, that's just me.
5: Oh, a voice note and messages?
1: Yeah, just send a voice note.
5: No, this is like if you want to professionally sound like a player.
0: Not professionally,
5: or
7: professionally.
1: Nah, professionally sound like a player?
5: Come on, you just...
4: Nah, the voice note, I mean, because some people that be sending 2-3 minute voice. I don't got 2-3 minutes to listen to this, dog.
0: You're
1: the one that sends them.
5: Yeah, that's you.
4: I said, I don't got time to listen to you guys.
1: You got
4: to
1: listen to me, though.
4: You know what sucks? I'll send a 3-minute voice note, and then I'll sit there and listen to it like, okay.
0: Good.
4: I said that, okay.
0: Have you ever redone it?
5: He does that all the time.
4: I do it all the time.
0: Yeah.
5: All the
0: no,
5: time.
0: Like redone it.
4: Oh, absolutely.
0: Yeah.
7: Oh, yeah. Okay.
0: So then it literally takes you 12 minutes.
4: I sound all like weird, like, hey, get that with the bass. I'm like, I don't sound like that. Hold on. Let me just, hold on.
0: Let me put my deep voice on.
5: Yeah.
0: This thing, the AI Siri, whatever, what is it called?
5: Apple Intelligence. So it's a Siri AI.
0: Well, it's always been there, no? But it's just a new update.
5: It's an AI version of it, yeah.
0: It's a new update. We're all getting it on our phones.
7: Yeah.
0: Mm-hmm. FYI. Mm-hmm. So Siri can look in your emails and your messages and tell you, like, essentially, it reads how you sound.
1: Yeah.
0: And then even in your mail, like, let's say me and you were talking on the phone. I'm like, hey, Concrete, when's the flight that we got to catch? It can go in your email and pop it on to our screen while we're talking.
1: Oh, my God. Yeah. Yeah. That is terrifying.
0: Very terrifying.
1: Yeah.
4: Yeah.
0: What about your other emails?
4: That's another, like, just another way to a little invasion of privacy.
7: For sure.
4: Disguised as, help. We're going to help you.
1: Mm-hmm. Yeah.
4: This is to help you be a better person.
1: Yeah.
5: It's not. I think I'm going to start using this at the club. So, I'll let you guys know how it goes.
0: In person?
5: In the club?
0: That's all text messages, brother.
5: Just let me try it out.
1: When he's leaving the club.
5: Yeah.
4: Play some Drake.
8: And now, the weather.
9: Hell no, dog.
8: With Concrete Storm.
4: Benitos, it is going down for the weather Wednesday, September 16th. First, we smash on that 134 to the city of Pasadena. My name is Chris, but in elementary, they used to tease me with Christina. 78 degrees and 64 degrees at night. Next, we catch some waves in the city of Norco. Palm trees and sandy beaches ready to snorkel. Just kidding, there's nothing there. 81 degrees and 63 degrees at night. Next, I throw on my bathing suit and hit the city of Lake Elsinore, showing off them things, blowing hella smoke. 82 degrees and 60 degrees at night. And lastly, we shout out all the baddies in the city of Oro Grande. They all look bomb, no tanques. 84 and 58 degrees at night. It's going to be a beautiful day today in California, peritos. Uh-huh. So, you know, man, so just, you know, put on your shorts, your tank top, man, and put on your chanclas. It's going to be nice out there. Pasadena, you're going to be 78 and 60 4 degrees, Norco 81 and 63 degrees at night, Lake Elsinore 82 and 60 degrees at night, and Oro Grande 84 and 58 degrees at night. 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
21: What is the doctor saying?
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16: You was riding your car on the expressway in the fast lane, and a tractor trailer moved into the fast lane, but didn't see you and hit you. What is the doctor saying? 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I don't wanna tell you.

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1: 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With Concrete Storm.
2: Benito's Dennis going down for the weather Wednesday, September 16th. First, we smash on that 134 to the city of Pasadena. My name is Chris, but in elementary, they used to tease me with Christina. 78 degrees and 64 degrees at night. Next, we catch some waves in the city of Norco. Palm trees and sandy beaches ready to snorkel. Just kidding, there's nothing there. 81 degrees and 63 degrees at night. Next, I throw on my bathing suit and hit the city of Lake Elsinore, showing off them things, blowing hella smoke. 82 degrees and 60 degrees at night. And lastly, we shout out all the baddies in the city of Oro Grande. They all look bomb, no tanques. 84 and 58 degrees at night. It's going to be a beautiful day today in California, Peritos. Mm-hmm. So, you know, man, so just, you know, put on your shorts, your tank top, man, and put on your chanclas. It's going to be nice out there. Pasadena, you're going to be 78 and 60. 64 degrees, Norco 81 and 63 degrees at night, Lake Elsinore 82 and 60 degrees at night, and Oro Grande 84 and 58 degrees at night. It's your boy Concrete from Brownback Mornings, our Power 106. 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

0: 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My brother Concrete, it is cooling off, right? Let him know, Concrete.
1: 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And now, the weather. With Concrete Storm.
2: Benito's days go down for the weather Wednesday, September 16th. First, we smash on that 134 to the city of Pasadena. My name is Chris, but in elementary, they used to tease me with Christina. 78 degrees and 64 degrees at night. Next, we catch some waves in the city of Norco. Palm trees and sandy beaches ready to snorkel. Just kidding, there's nothing there. 81 degrees and 62 degrees at night. Next, I throw on my bathing suit and hit the city of Lake Elsinore, showing off them things, blowing hella smoke. 82 degrees and 60 degrees at night. And lastly, we shout out all the baddies in the city of Oro Grande. They all look bomb, no tanques. 84 and 58 degrees at night. It's going to be a beautiful day today in California, peritos. Uh-huh. So, you know, man, so just, you know, put on your shorts, your tank top, man, and put on your chanclas. It's going to be nice out there. Pasadena, you're going to be 78 and 60. 64 degrees, Norco 81 and 63 degrees at night, Lake Elsinore 82 and 60 degrees at night, and Oro Grande 84 and 58 degrees at night. It's your boy Concrete from Brown Bag Mornings on Power 106. 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

0: I don't like when Mama's hurt. 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
2: 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Oh my God. 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Rock with you guys 1,000%. This is Craig from Inglewood. I just won $1,000. Thank you so much. Super excited.
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0: 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And now, the weather. With Concrete Storm.
1: Benitos Dennis going down for the weather Wednesday, September 16th. First, we smash on that 134 to the city of Pasadena. My name is Chris, but in elementary, they used to tease me with Christina. 78 degrees and 64 degrees at night. Next, we catch some waves in the city of Norco. Palm trees and sandy beaches ready to snorkel. Just kidding, there's nothing there. 81 degrees and 62 degrees at night. Next, I throw on my bathing suit and hit the city of Lake Elsinore, showing off them things, blowing hella smoke. 82 degrees and 60 degrees at night. And lastly, we shout out all the baddies in the city of Oro Grande. They all look bomb, no tanques. 84 and 58 degrees at night. It's going to be a beautiful day today in California, peritos. Mm-hmm. So, you know, man, so just, you know, put on your shorts, your tank top, man, and put on your chanclas. It's going to be nice out there. Pasadena, you're going to be 78 and 60. 64 degrees, Norco 81 and 63 degrees at night, Lake Elsinore 82 and 60 degrees at night, and Oro Grande 84 and 58 degrees at night. It's your boy Concrete from Brownback Mornings on Power 106. Let's go.
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0: 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And now, the weather. With Concrete Storm.
1: But it does go down for the weather Wednesday, September 16th. First, we smash on that 134 to the city of Pasadena. My name is Chris, but in elementary, they used to tease me with Christina. 78 degrees and 64 degrees at night. Next, we catch some waves in the city of Norco. Palm trees and sandy beaches ready to snorkel. Just kidding, there's nothing there. 81 degrees and 63 degrees at night. Next, I throw on my bathing suit and hit the city of Lake Elsinore, showing off them things, blowing hella smoke. 82 degrees and 60 degrees at night. And lastly, we shout out all the baddies in the city of Oro Grande. They all look bomb, no tanques. 84 and 58 degrees at night. It's going to be a beautiful day today in California, peritos. Mm-hmm. So, you know, man, so just, you know, put on your shorts, your tank top, man, and put on your chanclas. It's going to be nice out there. Pasadena, you're going to be 78 and 60. 64 degrees, Norco 81 and 63 degrees at night, Lake Elsinore 82 and 60 degrees at night, and Oro Grande 84 and 58 degrees at night. It's your boy Concrete from Brownback Mornings on Power 106. 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

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I'm Justin Credible on Power 106. Three people were killed after the NBC 4 and Telemundo 52 news helicopter crashed in Chatsworth, including reporter Eliana Moreno, the pilot George Masinu, and 29-year-old Eddie Gutierrez Mejia, who was on the ground and tragically lost his life by the crash as well. I can't stop thinking about their families and everybody at the NBC 4 and Telemundo 52 family today. Prayers and condolences.

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Independence Day, y'all. And of course, happy Hispanic Heritage Month. Really dope story here. A big celebration went down in downtown LA last night. Los Angeles celebrated Mexican Independence Day with El Grito at City Hall. About 1,200 people came out for the tradition, the food, the culture, and of course, the music. Yo, I love seeing LA come together and celebrate the culture like this. Viva!

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